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2: The first alert for frost on Friday morning. Some clouds for tonight. Chilly, low dropping to 33. Friday, partly to mostly cloudy. Cool, high 59. For the weekend, Saturday starts off with some showers in the morning, then clouds break for some afternoon sun. Breezy, the high 57. Mother's Day on Sunday, mostly cloudy. There's a chance for showers. Cool, high 53. Monday, more clouds and sun. High 55. 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
3: A first alert for frost on Friday morning. Some clouds for tonight. Chilly, low dropping to 33. Friday, partly to mostly cloudy. Cool, high 59. For the weekend, Saturday starts off with some showers in the morning, then clouds break for some afternoon sun. Breezy, the high 57. Mother's Day on Sunday, mostly cloudy. There's a chance for showers. Cool, high 53. Monday, more clouds and sun. High 55. 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
2: A first alert for frost on Friday morning. Some clouds for tonight. Chilly, low dropping to 33. Friday, partly to mostly cloudy. Cool, high 59. For the weekend, Saturday starts off with some showers in the morning, then clouds break for some afternoon sun. Breezy, the high 57. Mother's Day on Sunday, mostly cloudy. There's a chance for showers. Cool, high 53. Monday, more clouds and sun. High 55. From WSAW News Channel 7 Studio, I'm First Alert Meteorologist Jeremy Tabin.
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3: A first alert for frost on Friday morning. Some clouds for tonight. Chilly, low dropping to 33. Friday, partly to mostly cloudy. Cool, high 59. For the weekend, Saturday starts off with some showers in the morning, then clouds break for some afternoon sun. Breezy, the high 57. Mother's Day on Sunday, mostly cloudy. There's a chance for showers. Cool, high 53. Monday, more clouds and sun. High 55. From the WSAW News Channel 7 studio, I'm First Alert Meteorologist Jeremy Tabin.
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0: and I loved playing high school sports growing up. 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
9: A first alert for frost on Friday morning. Some clouds for tonight. Chilly, low dropping to 33. Friday, partly to mostly cloudy. Cool, high 59. For the weekend, Saturday starts off with some showers in the morning, then clouds break for some afternoon sun. Breezy, the high 57. Mother's Day on Sunday, mostly cloudy. There's a chance for showers. Cool, high 53. Monday, more clouds and sun. High 55. 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

Hi, everybody. Christy Lee from the Bob and Tom Show. Coming up later this morning, we'll be here from 5 to 10 on Classic Rock 103.3 WGLX.

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1: A first alert for frost overnight. We'll have some clouds and chilly as we head toward daybreak on Friday. Temperatures starting in the low to mid-30s. For the day on Friday, partly to mostly cloudy and cool, high 59. For the weekend, Saturday, expect some morning showers and clouds breaking for some afternoon sun. Breezy, the high 57. Mother's Day on Sunday is mostly cloudy with a chance for showers. Cool, the high 53. Monday, more clouds and sun, the high 55. From the WSAW News Channel 7 studio, I'm First Alert Meteorologist Jeremy Tabin.
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1: A first alert for frost overnight. We'll have some clouds and chilly as we head toward daybreak on Friday. Temperatures starting in the low to mid-30s. For today on Friday, partly to mostly cloudy and cool, high 59. For the weekend, Saturday, expect some morning showers, then clouds breaking for some afternoon sun, breezy, the high 57. Mother's Day on Sunday is mostly cloudy with a chance for showers, cool, the high 53. Monday, more clouds and sun, the high 55. From the WSAW News Channel 7 studio, I'm First Alert Meteorologist Jeremy Tabin.
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1: A first alert for frost overnight. We'll have some clouds and chilly as we head toward daybreak on Friday. Temperatures starting in the low to mid-30s. For today on Friday, partly to mostly cloudy and cool, high 59. For the weekend, Saturday, expect some morning showers and clouds breaking for some afternoon sun. Breezy, the high 57. Mother's Day on Sunday is mostly cloudy with a chance for showers. Cool, the high 53. Monday, more clouds and sun, the high 55. From the WSAW News Channel 7 studio, I'm First Alert Meteorologist Jeremy Tabin.
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4: A first alert for frost overnight. We'll have some clouds and chilly as we head toward daybreak on Friday. Temperatures starting in the low to mid-30s. For today on Friday, partly to mostly cloudy and cool, high 59. For the weekend, Saturday, expect some morning showers, then clouds breaking for some afternoon sun. Breezy, the high 57. Mother's Day on Sunday is mostly cloudy with a chance for showers. Cool, the high 53. Monday, more clouds and sun, the high 55. From the WSAW News Channel 7 studio, I'm First Alert Meteorologist Jeremy Tabin.

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3: 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Christy Lee from the Bob and Tom Show. 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
1: A first alert for frost overnight. We'll have some clouds and chilly as we head toward daybreak on Friday. Temperatures starting in the low to mid-30s. For the day on Friday, partly to mostly cloudy and cool, high 59. For the weekend, Saturday, expect some morning showers, then clouds breaking for some afternoon sun, breezy, the high 57. Mother's Day on Sunday is mostly cloudy with a chance for showers, cool, the high 53. Monday, more clouds and sun, the high 55. From the WSAW News Channel 7 studio, I'm First Alert Meteorologist Jeremy Tabin.
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3: If I could break in, Tom, excuse me, we are on the air.
4: Rooting through the trash?
3: And hello, no, Tom.
5: I'm in my drawer. I'm trying to find my tweezers.
6: Well, oh, yeah?
3: Please tell me it's some sort of...
4: your eyebrows?
6: You have to go pee?
7: You've just been Arnold-ed.
3: Yeah.
5: Well, sometimes I need the tweezers when I do to undo the knot that I keep in the rope, the hoist. You ever have this happen?
3: Nope, never.
5: Just washing my hands, and I have a little tiny white hair growing out of the side of my nose.
6: Oh, interesting. Oh, the side of your nose.
4: On your side of your nose?
5: Right there.
6: Only, like, witches get that.
5: Like a little
8: tiny. Yeah. I used to know a guy who had, like, three black hairs that grew on the tip of his nose.
5: This is just surface. It's this little tiny.
6: One of those freak hairs.
3: I have one gray hair in my right eyebrow, and it keeps appearing, and I keep pulling it out. More tomorrow.
5: Apparently, someone stole my tweezers. Okay.
6: Well, because it doesn't look like a gray hair, does it? It looks like there's something in your eyebrow.
3: Exactly. Oh. It looks like a piece of food or something.
6: A lot of my nose hair now is white.
3: Yeah.
6: And it does not look like nose hair. It looks like I've got a Coke habit.
3: Which
4: hey,
3: is
4: I have
3: nightmare.
4: Tweezers. I'll give you
5: okay,
4: them.
5: Okay, thank you very much. Sorry. What were we talking about when we left?
4: We're going to do news.
5: Delicious cake that Ms. Hooker made for me to celebrate my wedding. And
3: it was the same cake that John and Jack and Jackie had at their wedding. Mm-hmm.
5: Yeah, and if you Google it, there's all this information about it. And they, what did I say, 1,200 guests at their wedding?
6: This is sweeter than Marilyn's pie. That's funnier. Marilyn's pie.
5: Yeah.
3: Absolutely.
6: Big juicy piece of Jackie's cake is sweeter.
5: I wonder if she even ate any because she was so tiny.
3: I mean,
5: so
4: Jacqueline?
3: Is there any contest? Marilyn Monroe or...
9: Jackie Kennedy.
6: No.
8: I thought she was pretty.
6: Sure.
4: Very pretty.
6: Sure, but Marilyn Monroe.
8: Was Marilyn Monroe.
4: Well, Jackie had class. Marilyn kind of just...
6: How dare
4: what?
5: Marilyn famously never wore underwear.
4: Yeah,
5: never,
4: she
5: didn't,
4: threw
5: didn't,
4: it out.
5: Didn't bathe much.
3: Yeah, that's right.
8: Why?
6: Yeah.
5: I don't know.
4: No, she just didn't.
3: Well, you like the dirty leg, though. Right?
8: Not anymore. He's a married man.
3: Yeah. Oh, that's right. Yeah. I'm sorry. Yeah. What am I going to do with these horns?
6: You can tell your wife to dirty that leg up.
3: Yeah.
4: Oh, try
5: once
4: that.
5: Once again, that's chapter 3 in our book. Christy and I are writing Why Josh Will Always Be Single.
4: Oh, Josh.
5: Hey, Kelly.
4: You're so nice.
5: And she just did
4: a
5: really nice thing for you yesterday. So if I go home and go, and after we gave Josh that gift, he said, maybe you should dirty it up for Tom tonight.
6: That would be a misquote. I said, dirty that leg up.
5: Oh, I'm sorry. Just that.
3: Josh, have you ever gone and bought a whore or two and then had to say to one, my buddy's out? Have you ever had to do that?
6: It is awkward. Yeah. Yeah.
5: Okay.
6: And then she goes, well, how about you? Can I join? No. Yeah.
3: No.
6: You can sit there and watch.
3: Yeah.
4: But I ain't paying.
6: I'm not paying. Yeah. For that. In fact, you should give me a little money.
3: That's right.
5: Anything to change the subject. Christy Lee, what's happening at the news desk?
4: A Delta Airlines flight to Oregon turned into a delivery room just before landing. A passenger gave birth to a little baby girl with the help from two paramedics who happened to be on board the flight.
6: You can just say paramedics. We know it's two then.
5: Well, it's been home runs all day.
6: Silence would have been better, Hooker.
5: And then all of a sudden, he's got an opportunity to hit the winning run.
3: What do you mean?
5: And Casey at the bats it, and it's over.
3: Wait, is this Delta? You got her name or Delta then?
6: I'll remember that.
3: What is it?
4: Her name isn't Delta. I don't know. It began with, Brielle Renee Blair is her name.
3: Brielle?
5: Yeah. You looked this
4: She's
5: up.
4: 5 pounds, 8 ounces. Delta Airlines apparently has no policy about flying pregnant.
3: Yeah, that's our policy.
4: Most people, if you have an OBGYN, they will tell you do not get on an airplane after 36 weeks, 35 to 36 weeks. That last trimester, those last 4 weeks, you want to stay close to your...
8: I don't think it's the call of the airline.
5: Yeah, but couldn't the airline then be liable if something goes wrong? And
4: some airlines do have a policy. Delta does not. But
6: how many trimesters are there?
4: Three.
6: Right. She answered.
4: Don't be a jerk.
5: At Community College 4.
4: A crew made space as the plane descended into Portland. Paramedics improvised using passenger blankets and even a shoelace to assist with delivery from one of the flight attendants because apparently they don't have a baby delivering kit on a plane. Yeah,
6: what would the shoelace do?
4: Probably tie off the umbilical cord. Yeah.
6: Oh, wow.
4: Yeah. She arrived 2 weeks early.
6: Don't have teeth?
5: So she was due in two. That's way too tight of a
4: I agree with
5: deadline
4: you, John.
5: There.
6: Oh, deadline.
4: She was traveling to Portland to be with the family for the birth, is what it says here. So I'm sure she wasn't thinking.
6: I understand that. Don't you guys? You want to be where you're.
8: No. Yeah.
6: Oh.
5: And this I love this. There's a quote here in the longer article saying that they were saying the paramedic, she's a rock star. I mean, she's obviously tremendously competent and a great person and a hero, but a rock star? You know, like, I'm picturing Keith Richards with a cigarette and a bottle of Jack. Right. Look at that head coming out. Weird.
4: Three pushes. Weird. That's all she had. Three pushes. Baby Whoa. Was out. Yeah, she was ready to go.
5: What if something had gone wrong?
4: Well, there's that. Fortunately, it didn't, Tom. Let's look on the positive side.
6: Now, did she have to keep the baby down by her feet, or could she stow it up in the overhead?
7: Was she sitting in the C-section?
6: There's too much comedy going on.
3: The baby has to be entirely under the seat in front of you, or it has to go in
5: the wait a minute. They took the afterbirth. What's that called? The placenta.
4: Yes.
5: Yeah, but she was only allowed to drink half of it.
4: Oh.
6: No, this is my revenge.
4: No.
6: Not laughing at whatever crappy joke it was.
5: see, Josh,
4: they don't give you
5: the standard hack joke is they only give you half the Coke.
6: Right.
5: You see?
6: Right.
5: So they only gave her half the placenta. Don't they make placenta shakes now out of it or some
8: Sometimes.
5: Crazy thing?
8: Supplements. Yeah.
5: But didn't we discover that that's not legal anymore?
4: I don't know.
6: I hope it's not necessarily legal to just have your placenta ground up and then sell it.
8: No,
6: like
8: you don't
6: farm.
8: Sell it. It's for you to take.
6: That's probably not illegal.
5: There was some story we had about that. There's some procedure.
8: It's a biohazard.
5: Now.
8: Yeah, you can't just walk off with like
6: a bloodborne pathogen
8: inside. Yeah.
5: How big is the? I should know this, having been around it a little bit. How big
4: after birth?
3: It's a little smaller than the tarp they pull out at Major League Baseball games.
6: Okay.
4: About this.
6: It's about the size of a meatloaf, isn't it?
4: Yeah, that's a good way to put it. Yeah.
8: How big are your meatloaf?
6: Well, I remember seeing a picture in an anatomy book I had in school. And
4: it's a pretty good size.
6: It looked to me like a raw meatloaf.
3: I think it's about the size of a baby's onesie.
8: No.
3: Yeah.
8: Okay.
5: So I have another question. It says here, as you indicated, Christy.
4: Yes, sir.
5: It said Ms. Powell tore out one of her own shoelaces to use as a tourniquet to start an IV.
6: Oh, okay. All right.
3: She started an IV on herself?
4: No, Ms. Powell.
5: It says they got blankets from other pastures and used a shoestring to tie off an umbilical cord.
4: Yeah.
5: And then also it says to start an IV. So that means they have
4: some kind of IV solution.
5: IV solution on board the aircraft.
4: I think Powell was one of the flight attendants.
5: Okay.
4: Yeah.
5: Wow. They did charge her, by the way, for an extra carry-on.
6: Sure. You have to.
5: Yeah. Come on. Fair is fair.
6: Right. It is.
5: And by the way, I understand the guy that was sitting behind her was really pissed when she tried to put her seat back.
3: Wouldn't that be amazing? She had the baby and they'll go, that'll be $752.
6: Right.
8: No, babies are free until they're two.
4: That's true. Yeah. She's
3: I didn't know that.
4: They have to sit on your lap.
5: Did she have it on the floor?
8: I would assume.
4: I would assume, yes.
8: There's no way you can deliver a baby in a
6: Hopefully not on
8: seat.
6: The snack cart.
4: God. Where do you think she had it?
5: These are valid questions. I should not... The ladies' room. What if you? Let's just say you were on a plane. This happened to me recently.
3: Uh-huh.
5: And we were talking about this before. When I fly, I might have one cup of coffee, but I'm really careful not to hydrate because I don't want to have to get up.
6: Well, you got to hydrate. You got to stay hydrated.
5: But I don't want to have to get up and go to the bathroom because sometimes that stay in your seat lights on and you can't get up. What if someone really had to go?
6: Yeah.
5: And all of a sudden, this chick's giving birth in the. Well, you can't go to the bathroom for the next hour and a half.
6: I'd step over it.
8: Yeah.
5: Excuse me. Sorry. So they got to be. Can they land the plane with her lying on the floor?
3: Yes.
4: Yeah,
3: okay.
4: Yeah.
3: Is the answer?
6: There's even a chance they took her to like where the jump seats are,
4: right.
6: The stewardesses and stuff.
4: Or later, maybe they got lucky and there was one of those what we call the three. You know, the three row was empty.
3: Yeah.
4: The three seats, and they just the plane
3: bed. And this
4: bed.
3: Is something that the airlines won't tell you. But my daughter was a flight attendant for quite a while, and they have an entire 100 seats up there in the overhead.
6: Oh, they do.
3: They don't sell in emergency.
6: I got you.
4: I got you.
6: And by the way, I didn't mean to say stewardesses. Apparently, I meant to say flight bitches.
4: Ooh.
5: How dare you? My goodness. Once again, Josh, I did the book, Why He'll Be Single.
3: Josh angers the airline industry.
6: What are you so mad about, flight bitches?
5: Keep this up. I'm going to play that song, My Boy Lollipop, again and clear the audience.
3: And when that was a hit, they had to draw the, you know, nudge, nudge, a lollipop and a penis, right? Was that brought into it?
5: Absolutely.
3: Oh, you lick a lollipop? Come on.
5: No.
3: That's why it was a hit?
7: My Boy Lollipop?
3: Yeah. I call him Lollipop because I lick him all the time.
7: Lick my lollipop?
3: Yeah.
4: No.
3: Lick my love pump.
8: Did you guys always call it a lollipop or a sucker?
5: Never.
8: A sucker.
4: No.
6: Oh, growing up, like, hey, when my parents would go to the bank, would you get me a sucker?
8: Yes.
6: We often said sucker.
8: We always said sucker, too, but I know people in other regions say lollipop.
4: We said sucker.
5: I think I'm the only one. I really enjoy the Tootsie Roll Pop.
8: Love them.
4: I love them.
8: Yes.
5: Oh, good.
8: Yeah.
6: Except for the Tootsie Roll.
4: No, you're wrong.
3: You don't like the Tootsie Roll.
8: I love the Tootsie Roll.
6: I don't like Tootsie Rolls in any form or fashion.
8: Really?
6: Yeah.
3: That's the only way.
8: A chocolate or a
5: cherry Tootsie Roll? That's why you like cats.
6: Yes, because I'm not tempted to eat out of the litter box.
4: Why would you do that?
3: You know, Josh
5: and I are doing our own show over here. This is referential to the point of obscurity.
3: Well, I like the Bob and Tom show. I just started listening, but that Josh is an odd fellow.
6: Oh, I would like to think people say that.
5: I think today's been the most obscure, weird, off-track show we've done in a while.
10: We're going to do this until we get it right.
4: No, seriously. Really?
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8: Mostly sunny to partly cloudy skies to start out today. Some frost expected as well. Frost advisory active until 8 a.m. this morning. More clouds expected as the day goes along, with highs in the low to mid-60s later this afternoon. Cooled off to about 43 degrees tonight with mainly cloudy skies overnight. Isolated showers possible. And then showers possible early Saturday morning and a high of 58. Rainfall under a tenth of an inch across all communities. From the WCW News Shell 7 studio, and First Alert meteorologist Spencer Furman.
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12: Thanks for that glowing report, Todd. That's great news from the Midwest region. 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
13: Oh, God. I can't concentrate. My hands are shaking. I'm going to get canned for sure.
9: Luckily, Phil remembered his Licorette gum.
13: Oh, yeah. The gum.
12: Phil.
13: Well, let's see. I'll be the first to admit that this quarter we're a little upside down and,
14: Hey, let's go to Vegas. I'm driving.
12: Phil? Phil, are you okay?
14: I bet you got nipples the size of paper plates. You want to meet my junior salesman of the month, baby?
12: Oh, my God.
14: What do you think about that, eh?
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15: Thanks to this Licorette Gum, I ain't had a DUI in over 2.5 years. 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
4: Thanks, Liquorette!
1: Now, some more Bob and Tom. This is Bob and Tom Extra.
5: We are going to spend our morning talking about all the great stuff that Bob did. And we just want to, in his honor, have the tone of this show light and lively the way he would want it to be. So there are a lot of great moments, both on and off the air. And as I said a couple times over the weekend, Bob had a great third act. You know, that old phrase. That,
2: oh, yeah.
16: Yeah.
5: Americans done it. Well, he did. It was after the Bob and Tom show 10 years ago, more than 10 years ago, Bob retired and it became the Bob and Becky show. Or as I think he likes to call it, the Becky and Bob show. Yeah. Well, let's get this straight, who's in charge. He had a great decade.
2: Yeah, that beautiful Airstream, traveled all over the country. Yeah.
5: And I have a funny story about that. When I met Bob, it was up in Harbor Springs, Michigan. And the background of the story is Bob had been touring for several years with a group called the Young Americans. And the Young Americans were kind of sort of like an Up With People. Remember that?
2: Mm-hmm.
5: A bunch of young singers, dancers, actors, actresses, super talented. And
16: David Bowie sings about them, right?
5: Exactly.
2: Yeah. Yeah. They were the Young Americans.
16: That's them.
2: Yes.
5: And they put on plays, but their summer home was Boyne Highlands, which is a golf and ski resort in near Harbor Springs. And
16: not, I would imagine, not at the same time, really.
5: The golfing and the skiing,
16: right? Like ski, is there ski season then golf season?
5: You know, sometimes they do crisscross. You'd be surprised if you get that late snow. Open up the chairlift, Lloyd. We're going for it. Bob had been driving around the country for more than 3 years, and he got to Harbor Springs. And if you've ever been up there, Harbor Springs in August, you say, wait a minute, why am I living anywhere else than this place?
16: Mm.
5: It's gorgeous. It's beautiful. And to put it in rock and roll terms, they say that the Bob Seger song Fire Lake is about standing in Cross Village looking across at the Mackinac Straits and stuff. Anyway, Bob landed there, and just by chance, I met him, and we ended up working together. But the point of the story is I could remember one time saying to Bob, oh, you know, one of these days I'm gonna get an RV, and I'm going to drive across the country. And Bob goes, I have driven across this country so many times, there is no effing way, and I'm being kind here, I will ever get in a bus or a van. I will never, ever do that again. Gets married to Becky and spends 10 years driving around the country. So you tell me what happened. I'm not so sure.
2: And there's no way in hell you would drive an RV around the country.
5: That's exactly correct.
16: When you two met, it was at a bar, right?
5: Yeah, I had gone to see the Jay Giles band. I had quit my radio job in Florida. I had to have pretty major surgery.
16: Oh.
5: So I went up to... The University Hospital.
17: Was it your
5: Cleveland.
17: Penis?
2: Was it your
17: answer the question. Penis? Was it your
5: yes,
17: penis?
5: Yes, I donated to Locks of Love. It's a subsidiary.
17: Right. Uh-huh.
5: I gave them an extra few inches. No, I...
16: very generous.
5: I was... I went to...
17: Our donor.
5: Went up to Harbor Springs. Went to see the Jay Giles band. What was the name of that place? At a place called Castle Farms. It was sort of one of those outdoor, you know, shed-type venues. And
17: by the way, how old were you when you realized Jay Giles was the guitar player and it just wasn't like a Led Zeppelin thing?
5: Yeah, it was confusing.
17: I thought it was Jay Giles, like
5: everybody did.
17: Nobody, until there's I no met Jay, you guys. There's no Giles.
5: Yeah, Peter Wolf talks about that, that everyone thinks his name is Jay Giles.
2: Yep.
5: In any event, on the way back, I stopped at the Bar Harbor, which is right there by the pier in Harbor Springs, and I heard Bob. There was a guy, there was a pool table right there. I heard Bob, who I didn't know, was behind the bar.
16: Oh.
5: Working, and I heard him say something about, I think it was, hey, have they fixed the cart machine, whatever, some radio term.
2: Right.
5: I said, are you in radio? And he went, yeah, I work at this
18: radio station said, hey, I've got to get another job. Can I come over and look at the trade?

0: you know, was they called the format Beautiful Music, and it was on these big reels of tape. And Beautiful Music is what it was, elevator
1: music.
0: All those terms are no longer even clear to people. It was like a Beatles songs played by the Holly Ridge Strings.
1: Yes.
0: No vocals.
1: All instrumental.
0: Put
1: you to sleep music.
0: And then you would put the breaks, the talking breaks, the commercials and stuff, you'd put them on these carts, and then there was this big, huge machine that would rotate them automatically when it worked, which was not all the time. I remember getting a call one night from a cop friend of mine going, "Do you realize you've just played 3 hours of commercials? Overnight." Oh, sorry. Went over and adjusted the machine.
2: Sponsors loved it.
1: Yeah, no joke. Yeah,
0: but the thing is, you would go.
1: I can't imagine you running that.
0: It was terrible.
3: You know, if it wasn't for Tom, I would be voted worst person in charge.
0: But Bob and I would have to do the FM voice. You'd record them all. You'd record all the breaks. But you had to use your mellifluous, serious Michigan's beautiful north weather, uh-huh, and talk like this.
3: Exactly right.
4: Tom, was Bob the morning guy when you met him?
0: No. He was the afternoon guy.
4: Oh.
0: But the comical thing was the AM station, this was just like WKRP. The AM station was kind of an upbeat sort of top 40-esque thing. So then you'd go in there and talk in a whole different way.
1: Mm-hmm.
4: You know, that eventually kind of switched, didn't it?
1: Oh, yeah.
0: Yeah, it was really funny to do both those things.
3: Yeah, FM was an afterthought.
2: Yeah,
3: when I first got into radio. So, yeah.
0: But our competition, there were two great stations up there. One was called KHQ and the other was WJML. I think they were both 100,000 watts. And the JML tower was on top of the aforementioned Boyne Highlands. And the KHQ tower, I believe, is the tallest structure in the Midwest.
1: Ooh.
0: You could see that tower everywhere. So there was some pretty good radio going on.
1: So you didn't start at JML?
0: No, uh-uh.
1: Oh, what were the call letters?
0: WMBN and WWPZ.
1: Huh.
5: Did you guys decide, hey, we've got a pretty good relationship, we should pitch ourselves as a two-man show? Or did somebody go, hey, I'd like to put you two together and see how it goes?
3: That's an interesting story as well.
0: Yeah, it's kind of funny, but a couple quick stories. On the AM, Bob and I would do a crossover, they call it, where he'd be finishing his shift and I'd be starting mine. We'd go back and forth.
1: So you did nights?
0: No, on the weekend. Well, we were working 6-7 days a week.
1: Okay.
3: Right.
0: Eventually,
1: 6-hour shifts.
0: Oh, yeah. And of course, we were getting paid by the hour. Then they realized, oh, wait a minute, instead of paying them whatever it was, $3 an hour, we can put them on salary and they can work 70 hours.
2: I like to go full time.
0: But it was fun. But I remember this. I'll see if I can figure out how to describe this on the radio. There was the main room, the AM room was a fairly small radio studio. You've seen a million radio studios. And there was a window to the left going to the outside. And then there was a window straight forward going to a very small little booth, about the size of a phone booth, although that's not a relatable anymore anyway. Like the size of a small closet.
1: Sure.
0: And there was a microphone in there.
1: For the news guy.
0: Yeah. And there were no switches or anything. It was, you'd switch it in the main room. And mm-hmm. So I was the news reader. Hey, no laughing. And in those days, pre-digital screens, everything came, news-wise, came on a teletype.
1: Mm-hmm.
0: Imagine a 200-foot roll of paper going through a typewriter, and you've seen this in the movies, and you walk up and you'd rip off the paper and read it.
1: Mm-hmm.
0: So I was doing the news in the little booth. You know, Bob introduced me, left the microphone on, and then I'm reading the news, holding these long sheets of paper, whatever it was, news and sports. And Bob comes in from behind me and sets the news on fire. So you can see the gravitas that I brought to the news. I wish I had a tape of me flapping the...
3: History was made.
0: Yeah. But to answer your question, Josh, Bob and I would do a lot of crossover stuff, and then eventually we did make a tape, which we sent to JML, the big station a couple miles away. And the guy that was running it hated us, so nothing ever happened. Well,

0: he ended up quitting, the boss over there, and the new guy was cleaning out his desk. A guy named Mike Benson was cleaning out his desk because he was the new program director. He found the cassette and he hired us.
1: Oh, wow.
0: So dumb luck.
1: Wow.
0: And then it went on from there. But Bob and I had Bob technically was the music director
2: at JML.
0: Station. Yeah, the music director at JNL met a sad end that I won't talk about.
2: Okay, let's not talk.
3: Bob brought it up.
4: Didn't somebody in the market send your tape out? So
0: eventually,
4: they didn't want you guys
2: there anymore.
0: There was a what was it called? There was a convention. I think it was called the Superstars Convention. There was a big radio convention every year, and one of the groups would, unbeknownst to us, they would have a meeting called "Get the Talent Out of Your Market" or whatever.
2: Really?
0: So, yeah. Oh, yeah. So the idea was if there was someone good in your city, you'd bring a tape of them and see if someone would hire them away.
2: Ah.
1: Weird.
0: Which we didn't know. We had no idea.
4: Yeah.
1: I mean, it's a flattering list to be on.
2: I guess.
0: We had no idea. And I've told this story 1,000 times. I got off the air one day, and in those days, there was no voicemail. But I got off the air, and there was a stack of phone messages. I've always wanted to say 18 of them from radio stations all over the country.
2: And wow.
0: I thought, this is weird. Who are these people? And then this was the closest place we came here, and that was it.
2: Get the talent out of the market. I must not be very talented. I've been here 40 years.
0: Yeah. And I believe it was a station in Kalkaska, Michigan, a beautiful name. And I eventually would meet the guy that did that.
2: Did you thank him?
0: Yeah. I said, hey, that was cool. That was nice.
5: But you literally met Bob. He was working at a bar talking to someone else, and you overheard him, and then you stepped in.
6: If the car machine wasn't broken.
2: Of course he did.
5: I've been making fun of you for bothering people at restaurants for years.
6: But look how that
5: came out. It gave you a career. Why would you ever stop doing that?
0: I'm
5: so sorry for being critical about that.
0: The other funny thing is Bob had 3 jobs up there. He was... he was singing solo in a bar at Boyne Highlands. He was really kind of a Jimmy Buffett sort of thing up there. And he was tending bar, and he was working at the radio station. But when he applied to the radio station, he didn't know that the DJs and the engineers were one and the same. Because he'd been running sound and lights for the Young Americans sometimes when he wasn't on stage. So he went over there and said, hey, do you need someone to engineer the sound? And they said, well, you have to talk.
2: Oh, really? That's how that started?
0: We were just talking about this a couple weeks ago. He was saying, oh, he just thought, because you've seen them in the movies.
2: They have the engineer guys talking on the other side.
0: The guy behind
2: the
0: glass.
2: Yeah, of course.
0: It hasn't been that way since, I think, Marconi.
2: Well, the bigger markets it was because they had, union rules and stuff.
0: Well, in any event.
2: Yeah, that's great.
0: So then the people there, when he came in, they said, well, can you talk? And he goes, yeah. So they had him read some news copy, and you're hired.
2: Cool.
0: So that's how he got into it. He had no intention of, and by way of background, I think that's why our show always worked, because neither of us had any idea what we were doing. So we just did what we thought was funny. And
4: preach.
0: And it worked.
4: Exactly right.
0: We didn't really base it on anything because we didn't know. And God knows, my mother thought it was so funny because I'd never gotten up before 10 o'clock in my life. When I was a senior in college, I seriously debated taking a fifth year rather than going to classes on Friday. My sophomore and junior year, I brilliantly engineered it, so I only had classes on Tuesdays and Thursdays, nothing before 11.
2: Whoa.
0: Nice. I was in New York City. I had other things to do.
1: Yes.
0: By going to school. But, yeah, that's kind of the background of how that all worked. And as I said earlier, he went off the last version. I guess it was technically chemo or whatever it was. Just a couple months ago, he said, I'm done with this. So the point being, his final couple of months were a lot more positive. He'd had some great spots in between, but also some real difficult times. So it was great and gratifying that he was feeling better. And he was able to join me on stage. We were given kindly the Kurt Vonnegut Humor Award a few months ago, and Bob and I were able to be together on stage for the last time, which was sweet. Anyway, I'm going to start
5: tearing
0: up.
2: It's all good.
0: Chick, do something.
4: I'd like to entertain you with my soft shoe routine.
2: Please.
4: That's okay. We've got email, of course, coming out of our ears this morning about Bob. And they are all pretty much this email from James in Oklahoma. Dear Bob and Tom Show, I am wearing an L.A. Dodgers cap today.
2: A lot of that.
1: Yeah, Ace is wearing his, and yep. Good.
0: Good choice, Ace.
2: I have one that's tan, and I brought it, but I was afraid to put it on because it's not blue.
1: Doesn't count.
2: That's what I thought.
0: Well, I beg to differ.
3: Of course it counts.
0: Wait a minute.
2: What?
4: Boo. Oh.
0: Becky was wanted to show me something before I left on Friday, which was Bob's closet. How do I describe this? It has the history of hats.
4: Yeah, I bet it does.
2: I bet.
0: And wow. He has an L.A. Dodger hat in a number of colors, including the black L.A. Dodger cap he wore for his wedding.
2: Oh, that's right. You did.
0: So you're okay wearing a tan one.
4: And he's he told me one time, I bought him by the case.
2: Yeah.
1: Oh, really?
4: Yeah. From the Dodgers, same place the Dodgers got get
0: and,
4: their hats.
0: And he liked the fitted cap.
2: Sure.
0: Without the thing in the.
4: And he wore it because he was in tribute to his father.
0: Yeah, his father had worked for the Dodgers organization, and I'll paraphrase here. This is probably indelicate, but what am I going to do here? Bob would never wear the hat backwards, unless.
2: Uh-huh.
1: Ah!
2: All right.
4: Okay. Two things.
1: Okay. Unless he was dining.
4: No. Two things.
0: Sorry. I'm sorry. Becky, I'm turning the radio off.
4: If he was catching baseball.
1: I think Becky might know.
4: If he was half of a battery, he'd turn his hat around and then the other thing.
0: Yeah, and that's my philosophy.
4: Enjoying
0: also.
4: A nice seafood dinner.
0: That's wrong. You never if you don't wear your cap.
7: 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Hey, thanks for listening this morning. 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
1: You asked for it, you got it. More Bob and Tom. 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
2: German tourist has died after he was bitten by a cobra during a snake show in Egypt.
3: Yeah, oh, boy.
2: Bavarian police say the 50...
4: I tell you what, though. Would you want to go to the pyramids or the snake show? Oh, snake show.
3: snake show.
4: Pyramids, dumb. Snake show, good idea.
2: The 57-year-old man was watching the snake-charming show at a hotel in Hurghada, where cobras were draped over the necks of audience members.
5: See, would they do this?
6: That's... Cobras are deadly.
5: I don't want to be in the same room.
6: You can die in a few minutes.
2: Why. Don't be such naysayers.
5: Okay, all right.
2: They had a snake charmer there.
3: Oh.
2: The snake charmer then let one of the snakes crawl into the trousers of the German man, and then he bit him on the leg.
6: Maybe the snake went in there and said, hey, we got a little competition here.
2: The man had to be resurrected. Resurrected?
5: Boy, this is... Now you buried the lead, I feel like.
2: the man had to be buried for three days.
6: Jesus back in Egypt?
2: Yes! No, the man had to be resuscitated before being taken to the hospital where he later died. German police and prosecutors are now investigating the death.
5: Yeah,
2: don't let a cobra up your pant leg.
6: I don't want to go to a snake show where the guy's doing crowd work. Hey, where are you from?
5: Thanks to Instagram, though. That's what people want.
6: Hey, where are you from? Have you met...
3: I think it's comedy. I don't know.
2: Man.
5: Cobras are way bigger, too, than you think.
7: But I thought you could milk them and get the venom out.
3: You can to a certain extent,
6: but
7: well, if you had them with the public, wouldn't you do that?
3: That's kind of a trick that
5: you think.
7: Yeah,
6: I doubt if they really have a lot of regulations.
2: Yeah,
5: the Egyptian snakes.
7: You know what? That's fair.
2: An aquarium in Massachusetts has been gifted a rare two-colored lobster. Representatives for Wellfleet Shellfish Company in Eastham said fishermen caught the brown and orange crustacean off the coast of Cape Cod.
3: Oh, Cleveland Brown. Lobster.
2: The company ultimately donated the two-tone lobster to the Woods Hole Science Aquarium in Falmouth.
5: Where it was immediately dissected.
2: Look at that.
5: It's completely easy.
6: Yeah, we've seen one of these before. It goes right down.
3: That's the thing
6: right
3: I find
6: down the middle.
2: That is amazing.
3: It's like someone put tape on one side and painted it and then pulled the tape off.
5: You can look at that and go, finally. But Reese's made a lobster.
7: But it just looks like they cooked one half.
5: Right. It almost does, yeah.
7: Yeah, that's wild.
3: This half of my body still alive.
6: It looks like a Batman villain.
5: Yeah.
3: Mm-hmm. Oh, Two-Face, yeah.
6: Lobster Two-Face.
3: Two-Face Lobster Boy.
2: It'll be on public display if you'd like to go to Falmouth and see it.
6: They'll probably use them in a lot of commercials.
2: Mm-hmm.
6: Yeah. Bi-colored.
7: You guys like lobster?
2: I love it.
5: Yeah. He's going to be on the college of every, or the pamphlet for every college.
3: Don't you mean anchoring the weekend news? Is that what you mean?
6: Yeah. Okay. That is really an oddity.
2: Speaking of oddities, did you see the story about the digital art installation at the Berlin Museum, Tom?
6: No.
2: Okay, well, there's a guy named Beetle. He's very well known in the art world for digital artwork.
5: It's a nickname. Hate him already.
3: All he does is Beetle. That's how he got the nickname. Hey, I'm Beetle.
5: It's Beetle.
2: So he has this installation in the Berlin Art Museum.
3: That's right.
2: They are robots with the silicon heads of Jeff Bezos and Picasso and Elon Musk.
3: They are creepy.
2: Would you like to show?
3: AF.
2: Here's the picture.
7: Oh, my God.
8: Oh, that is.
5: And they're almost robot dogs.
2: Right. And they go around and they...
5: Look at Kim Jong-un.
3: Look at the Bezos one.
2: Yeah. And they poop occasionally printed images of their surroundings. Like they'll just... Papers will come out with...
6: They look like those robot dogs, but they have very... lifelike human heads.
5: I couldn't hate it more.
6: There's Zuckerberg. Stone,
2: yeah. Right.
6: There's Bezos. There's Elon.
3: North Korea guy.
7: So that's a camera up front.
2: Right. And so he'll take a picture and then the paper will come out the back end like pooping.
3: Yeah. Why does one look like Melissa Etheridge?
8: I don't know.
3: Shaped
8: head on the
6: Who's
8: side.
6: That one?
2: That guy, but that's...
8: In the middle with the glasses.
2: I don't know.
6: No, I see Bezos. I see Elon.
7: Yeah, one in the middle. Shaved undercut.
5: A weird haircut.
2: Yeah. Zuckerberg. I don't know who that one is. They don't have it listed.
5: It's very unsettling.
2: Yeah, it is. It's very unsettling.
7: I don't like it.
2: But I didn't know if you would.
6: That's cool, though.
3: I mean, do they call that? The uncanny valley or something?
5: Yeah.
3: Yeah, I don't like
5: it. A little too close, but
2: yeah.
5: Not.
2: Right. Yeah, they are kind of bizarre.
3: It's like you meet Tom Hanks. There's something not right about it.
2: The Florida Highway Patrol says an intoxicated woman was found asleep in a Tesla, which is what made me think of the Elon Musk slash German story, with its autopilot feature on. Trooper Ken Watson told WWSB that the 37-year-old woman was traveling northbound on I-75 while the vehicle was in autopilot, under the assumption that it would get her home safely.
5: The assumption, huh?
2: The assumption.
6: So how does that work?
2: Well, when the woman stopped...
6: You put in an address and it just goes, right?
2: When the woman stopped responding to the vehicle's alerts, though, it came to a halt in the middle lane of the interstate.
5: Oh, it doesn't pull over?
3: So this is much like... when Netflix asks you, are you still watching?
2: Yes.
5: Wow.
7: Oh,
3: yes. That's the
7: you have driving. To be conscious.
3: That yes. is what they've... In a car? They've got to find something
6: so
3: better than that.
6: They have sensors, looking at your eyes?
2: We have, we have a Tesla driver. Jason owns a Tesla, uses autopilot all the time. And they do. Yeah. They have sensors on your eyes. Yeah.
6: Do you, Jason, do you have to be sitting in the driver's seat? Or can you sit next door?
9: Yeah.
6: Oh, you got to be in the door. Okay.
7: Next door.
2: Next door. You mean in the passenger seat?
6: I mean, whatever. The one over there. That one.
5: You know, you certainly can't be next
3: door. I don't know if it's sad that he said you next door, or we all understood what he meant.
5: That's what's sad.
7: We speak, Tom.
2: By the way, the woman was found to be twice the legal limit and arrested for a DUI.
7: Well, what else would you use it for? Like, why can't you use it to get home if you're drunk?
5: Exactly right. Because you might have to actually
2: take over, drive.
6: That's really interesting.
5: This is just the beginning. Everything, they will all be automated.
7: Yeah.
5: All and to where you can be drunk. And
3: who do you think in this room, who do you think is going to get the first Amazon package delivered by a drone?
2: You.
5: I would think you also.
3: It's going to be me?
5: Yeah, absolutely.
7: Because I'm trying. Three deliveries a day.
3: I'm trying. I'm really trying. I'm excited about it.
7: Did you talk
3: to
7: your driver about coming up to the porch?
3: I did. And I went to the delivery services and filled out the thing. I said, I want it on the front porch. You can do that. Every fifth delivery.
2: Because it's a different driver every time.
3: Thrown out in the... It's a company. Christy, don't defend strangers. They just throw it in the driveway.
6: So you're too lazy to walk to the end of your driveway?
3: That's right.
5: No, Chick is right in this instance.
7: No, it's at his garage door. It's not the end of the driveway.
3: It's way out at the end of my garage door. You know how gigantic my house is.
6: I've never been there.
5: It's too far.
3: There's nothing wrong with me wanting my packages on my front porch.
6: Do you think in 20 years, if you want to drive your own car, you'll have to pay more for insurance?
5: Yes, I do. I absolutely think you're going to have to pay more.
2: But I love driving.
5: What we're going to find is that all these automated cars, traffic is going to be almost non-existent.
7: Yep. That'd be cool.
5: Because it'll solve, because we all know traffic jams are essentially started by somebody tapping their brakes when they didn't need to.
6: Well, they can go like 80 miles an hour, an inch apart.
5: They'll be that, and
3: you know what? You know the problem. Looky-loos. That's the problem.
7: Yeah. You guys obviously get to work earlier than everybody else. Have you experienced the green red light on the entry ramp onto the interstate?
5: Yeah, you know a lot of cities have that.
2: LA's all over.
7: So we're just way behind.
2: We're way behind.
7: It's really annoying.
2: Did they start that here? I've never seen one.
5: But is it just a temporary basis, or is it now there?
7: It's there. It's there.
5: They're actually not bad. It's helpful.
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12: Good morning. A ransomware group has claimed to have breached the learning management system Canvas, possibly exposing the personal information of students, teachers, and staff across the country. Universities of Wisconsin schools use the cloud-based management system. UW Stevens Point has not confirmed the school was involved in the breach, but did send communication that Canvas was down and that students should not perform any actions if prompted, as it may not be legitimate while Canvas is down. Meanwhile, the Wausau School District sent a letter to parents Wednesday regarding the cybersecurity incident. They said there is no evidence that passwords, single sign-on credentials, financial information, or social security numbers were impacted. The Federal Emergency Management Agency is continuing its assessment of flooding along the Wolf River in Shiocton. FEMA spokesperson Nicole Wilson said any information they gather will be sent to Governor Evers' office for review, and the state will have to make a request to the agency for relief funding. That request still has to be approved by the Trump administration.
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1: Mostly sunny to partly cloudy skies to start out today. Some frost expected as well. Frost advisory active until 8 a.m. this morning. More clouds expected as the day goes along, with highs in the low to mid-60s later this afternoon. Cooled off to about 43 degrees tonight with mainly cloudy skies overnight. Isolated showers possible. And then showers possible early Saturday morning at a high of 58. Rainfall under a tenth of an inch across all communities. From the WCW News Channel 7 studio, and First Alert meteorologist Spence Furman.
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2: Mama made us listen to Pink Floyd and Floyd Kramer. We had three square meals of mushrooms and cornbread. Mama's kitchen smelled a lot like incense and cathead biscuits. We'd watch Porter and Dolly and then throw on the Grateful Dead. Born and raised on acid country, eating turnip greens and a handful of Nebutol. Yeah, Daddy couldn't take it, he had to go. You can't play Hendrix on a banjo. Mama walked the floor and laid another brick in the wall. Our heroes were Roy Acuff and Abby Hoffman. We grew up outside of Woodstock, Tennessee. Listening to Farron Young and a side of Inagata DeVita. Mama made a well-rounded outcast out of me. Born and raised on acid country. Eating coal, ham, hocks, and a handful of Placidil. Yeah, Daddy couldn't take it, he had to go. Playing Alice Cooper on a dobro. Wearing leather hip huggers, working in the cotton mill. Everybody. And if you don't eat your meat, you can't have any pudding. And son, you're walking on the fighting side of me. Yeah, excuse me while I kiss the sky. I shot a man in Reno just to watch him die. And Chet Atkins playing to get on the MTV. Born and raised on acid country. Making smoke on water sound a lot like Uncle Penn. That's a bluegrass song. Yeah, and Daddy couldn't take it, he had to go. You can't mix Deep Purple and Bill Monroe. Row, row, row, hit it. And sunshine of your love while yodeling.

0: It's Anything Can Happen Day on the Bob and Tom Show. Whoa, whoa. Bob and Tom. We're in the O'Reilly Auto Parts Studios. Or are we? No, we are. I'm just funning you. Christy Lee at the news desk.
1: Hello.
2: Oh, this is fun?
0: There's Pat Godwin.
3: Hey!
0: Christy's,
1: we sell it.
0: Christy's towing the company line. Look at her.
1: Yeah.
0: Q95 t-shirt.
2: Ah, the old days.
0: Would you wear a Q95 t-shirt, even though you,
2: I designed that shirt.
0: Would you wear,
2: of course not.
1: You wouldn't wear it.
0: So you wouldn't wear a band?
2: I told you, I don't wear t-shirts.
0: If you were in a band, you wouldn't wear a band t-shirt of that band?
2: No, I think that's weird.
0: Oh, okay.
1: Do you think it's weird if you wear a band t-shirt if you're in the band?
2: Yeah.
3: I do too. I think that's weird.
2: Yeah, you don't do that. Yeah.
1: Okay.
2: Now, I'll tell you what cool is.
1: Well, then I should go change my shirt.
0: Yeah.
2: No, because your name isn't on it.
0: Well, thanks for reminding us of that.
2: We did the Christy Lee t-shirts. I'm not saying they didn't sell, but...
0: when did we do
1: that?
0: We
1: never did a Christy Lee t-shirt.
0: Oh,
1: I did a Christy Lee t-shirt.
0: You know what? I have
1: t-shirt.
0: Two or three boxes of Chick McGee shirts in my garage.
2: I say we could sell it. We could auction them off.
1: I gave mine away. They're probably on some children in Africa right now.
2: I have been getting...
0: I'm not going to do that, but...
2: I have been getting emails.
1: I think Amy did it, actually.
2: Because the... a lot of our stuff, especially some of the CDs and stuff, are showing up on eBay and that sort of thing.
1: Mm-hmm.
2: But there are a number of really rare Bob and Tom things, things that I don't have any memory of.
1: Okay, I have a friend who is probably the biggest Bob and Tom collector, and he has begged me for the Rolling Stone clock, the cover that we had. We had a few clocks made.
2: Oh, yeah, sure.
1: That's like his holy grail.
2: I'll be happy to give him one if I can. I have
1: if
2: one.
1: If you
2: somewhere.
1: Have one,
2: okay, but yeah.
1: I know somebody that would really.
0: I don't have time
1: it.
0: For him. I don't want to meet him. Keep
1: he's
0: him
1: a
0: away
1: wonderful man.
2: I'll tell you what, actually,
1: his wife's my dog groomer, so
0: I have no need for him.
2: A couple quick things here. I just yesterday, I saw a Bob and Tom hat that I have never seen.
0: When I moved to San Diego back in 95, I was in a checkout line at Ralph's or Vaughn's. I forget which one. And the cashier took great interest in my Bob and Tom t-shirt that you guys in a sardine can on the front. I forget what
2: that's
0: else.
2: Been.
1: Oh, yeah.
2: That was
1: yeah.
2: one of the most
3: canned
2: popular.
3: Laughter.
2: Canned Laughter was
3: like
2: the name. That was a Rob Day drawing. That's one of the most popular shirts we ever did.
0: Love the Rob Day.
2: Yeah. He just did our most recent Cincinnati poster. That great poster. There's one somewhere in here, but not behind me. But that does remind me, if you have any, lately I've been getting a lot of great shots of stuff back in the day, especially shots with Bob.
1: Mm-hmm.
2: If you have any, I got a great letter from a guy yesterday who took a bunch of shots at a live day show with Leonard Skinner that we did. And he sent them to me. It's just tremendous because we don't have a lot of the photographs because our main photographer, had a flood.
1: Mm.
2: In his storage unit, and so we lost a ton of stuff.
1: Hmm. Oh, I didn't know that.
2: Yeah, and there's more to it, but yeah, so we don't have a whole bunch of stuff.
0: A hard rain's going to fall.
2: That we had, on all of us, paid for, and it's a long story. But if you have any old photographs of us, please, by all means, email them to us or do whatever. Send them, write me a note, and I'll, grab them. I'd love to see them.
0: Yeah, hand Tom a note, will you?
2: What do you mean? Don't hand me a note. you can email us, you dick. It's Bob and Tom at BobandTom.com.
0: Well, they can't hand me a note either. I mean, they could.
2: Sure, they could. They could walk up to you and go, "Are you Chick McGee?"
0: How
2: and
0: dare they?
3: You've been served.
2: You've been served.
3: Has anybody in this room been served?
2: Yes. Yes.
3: Is that a fun? No.
2: It's the worst.
0: No more questions from Josh. Okay.
2: No, it's funny because when I was served,
0: I've been served.
2: It
1: really?
2: Was, the person was real friendly. Hey, hi, are you Tom? Uh-huh.
3: Right.
2: And then they read you your,
1: Are you serious?
2: Yeah.
3: It's a little tougher for you guys because you didn't know if it was just a listener wanting to say hi.
4: Exactly.
0: I was served by a lady who evidently I tried to pick up in a bar like two or three years before, and that's how she recognized me. And she goes, "Oh, yeah, here's a paper." While I'm staring at the paper, she goes, you tried to pick me up in a bar a couple years ago.
3: That's amazing. Oh. That's a pretty good meet cute.
0: What a...
3: The woman who serves the guy, they end up having a... liking each other?
0: Yes.
2: Yeah, I got served because I had read a news story on the air about a guy, and this happened in a lot of places, and I think it may still happen. There was an outdoor venue called Castle Farms. We now live in the era of the sheds, mm-hmm. they call them, and they've gotten a lot.
3: Like an amphitheater?
2: Yeah, there's a Blossom Center was one of the famous ones. There's, what is it, Wolf Trap or whatever? The famed outdoor venues.
0: Red Where Rock. Is this? What are you talking about?
2: This one was up in Michigan.
0: What's
2: in
0: the name of it?
2: Castle Farms.
0: Well, not everyone knows Castle Farms.
2: I know.
3: Charlevoix?
2: I was describing what it was. Thank you, Ace. Near Charlevoix. The point being, they didn't have adequate bathroom facilities.
3: Oh.
2: And they would...
0: what did you do, Tom?
2: I didn't do anything. Let me finish. They would bust people for... They'd bust guys for peeing in the woods.
3: Oh, right
2: but,
3: there.
2: But the problem was they charged them with indecent exposure.
1: Right.
3: Yeah.
2: So it became a real problem. Mm-hmm. And I had read a news story, unaware that that's what the situation was. So I had to talk about, you know, the source of the story was whatever, the Associated Press. But I got served.
1: Did you go to jail?
2: No. I didn't pee in the woods.
1: You pee in the sink.
2: Let me rephrase it. I probably did pee in the woods, but didn't get caught.
1: Didn't you right. get caught peeing somewhere in a sink or
0: in
1: something?
0: In a sink, what'd
1: you do?
2: I didn't get caught. I was noticed.
3: There were witnesses, but he didn't get.
2: I was at...
0: In a sink if there are urinals available.
2: The outdoor venue near Chicago. It also has inadequate bathroom facilities.
1: Okay.
2: So
4: all to a judge.
2: Just, yeah. You know,
0: So these people who got indecent exposure, they have to report to their neighbors?
3: Sometimes.
2: I mean,
3: they're on a list.
2: Yeah. I mean, it's really not.
3: It's not fair.
2: Yes. These aren't guys that were. It's just people right. who go in the woods and pee, and the cops would just sit there and nail them.
0: Well, it's against the law.
2: Yeah, but it's stupid. They need
3: to. If anything, that's decent exposure.
2: Yeah.
3: I mean, what would you prefer? It's indecent for him to sit there and pee his pants. That's grosser.
2: Oh, yeah.
0: That's true.
2: Yeah. Or don't license the facility if they don't have enough bathrooms. Now we're getting off track. The point is, if you have any great photographs of anything from the show from the past, by all means, let me know. And
0: somehow,
2: I would like to see them. You can hand me a note while you're serving me for peeing in the sink, or you can email me, bobandtom@bobandtom.com. And we'll put together some of these photographs we've been getting and put them up. But there are a lot of things that we don't remember doing.
1: Oh, yeah.
3: Chick, do you believe in precognitive crime, like in Minority Report?
0: Absolutely.
3: So you would be for it?
0: I would be.
3: Where somebody would just walk in right now and arrest you for something you haven't done yet?
0: I haven't done yet. We have, according to the precogs, you're going to kill somebody at 9:30 this morning Eastern Time. Yeah.
2: Which movie was that?
3: Minority Report. Minority it's a great Report. Movie.
0: Yeah. Tom Cruise, it deserves
2: Spielberg.
0: A look.
2: Is that the one where he walks in the mall and the signs start going, oh, Mr. Yep. Cruise, you can buy this? And we have that now.
3: Yeah, yes, yeah.
2: So maybe we're maybe on the way.
0: His cereal box talks to him with commercials or something?
3: Yeah,
0: everything's got commercials? Yeah.
2: That's almost happening as we speak.
0: I know almost about it there.
2: Yeah. Okay, well, good to know. And that's a cool shirt, Christy. I'm glad
1: Thank you. That
2: you like it.
1: I'm glad you designed it.
2: And I'm glad it finally came out. Now, we have other delightful things coming up. You want to give me a sports preview over there?
0: NBA playoffs last night, and that sound you heard in the evening was a can of worms opening. NCAA has decided to expand March Madness by 8 teams next season. That's right. The new 76-team brackets.
2: That's great. Why not?
0: For men and women will feature 12 games involving 24 teams, and then those winning
1: How much money can these people get?
0: Go into the 64-team bracket.
1: Is the NIT going to go away?
2: I don't know. I don't think so.
0: Probably not. Well,
1: I mean, what's the point?
0: I don't...
2: Having some fun, shooting some hoops. What's wrong with that? I mean, every year, no matter what they do, they could have every team of every division in the tournament, and people would still bitch.
1: Yes.
0: You know, they have like a alternate tournament to the NIT, like the College Long Island.
3: Is that right?
2: No. Technology. No, it's the traditional invitational tournament.
1: Oh, it is.
2: Yeah, the DIT. You know about that?
1: Oh.
2: Well, that's ladies' basketball.
0: I was going.
3: He was so busy formulating that, he didn't know where you were going.
1: Right. Yeah.
2: I'm sorry, where were you going?
0: the College of Long Island Technology. Did you know that the Charlotte Hornets have the airport code on their uniforms? Christy, would you care to tell them what the airport code is?
1: CLT.
0: Right there on the jersey.
2: And every pilot you meet will tell you it's almost the hardest airport in the country to find.
1: I giggle every time I have to fly.
3: Blood clot? What do you guys...
0: That's right. Female orgasm.
2: That was our sports review.
0: It's a myth.
1: I'm going to kill you.
0: Yeah. And, oh, a power lifter. We'll talk about power lifters.
2: Okay.
0: And hairdos.
2: I have a question about power lifting.
1: What do you have a question?
0: I have an answer.
2: Do you know you've reached your limit when something breaks or pops or explodes?
1: That's a horrible thing to think of.
3: No, because that can happen at weight that you have surpassed a while ago.
0: There's a video out there.
3: You can hurt yourself lifting 20 pounds if you're...
0: Both his legs buckle at the same time.
2: Oh.
0: Yeah.
1: No, thanks.
3: There is no limit.
2: Okay.
3: That's what the true power lifters
2: do. Didn't we... Wasn't yesterday...
0: Human endurance.
2: Yesterday, the guy could... He has the record for picking up things with one finger.
0: No, not picking up things.
3: Yeah, deadlifting at one point.
0: Was it picking up things?
4: Yeah, I think so.
2: He could pick up the... You know, the most
0: things you find interesting.
2: Well, you read it yesterday.
0: You made it to him. You made me read it.
3: But yeah, that guy could deadlift. Yeah, I think it was a couple hundred pounds.
0: I want to say
1: 300.
2: Yeah, but I mean, I think do you reach your limit when your knuckle
1: separates
2: and your finger falls off?
3: That shouldn't stop a true power lifter.
2: I mean, it's kind of like the thing in Monty Python where they start cutting off the arms. He goes, all right, I'm not.
0: You want it or not?
2: Okay, well, we'll find out.
3: You got nine other fingers to work with there.
0: That's right.
2: Also coming up today, we never got to the Sherwood Forest is a real place.
0: Oh, son of a...
2: And it's in the news. You're not a Robin Hood fan?
0: No, I'll be waiting with bated breath to find out where Sherwood Forest is.
3: Care for that anti-capitalist story of
0: robbing the rich, giving to the poor. Yeah.
2: But you're the Anglophile. I thought you'd be excited about Sherwood Forest.
0: All things British. My gosh. You've got to cut it off somewhere. They were street ruffians.
2: They were a band of merry men.
0: They were a
3: merry to them.
0: At best, a gang accosting people at the side of the road.
3: A roving menace.
0: Yes.
2: Or some might say... gifted, generous souls who use their archery skills to help others.
0: It's interesting you take that stance because you'd be the first one they come for in this room.
2: Now, interestingly enough, I learned a word from the Robin Hood legend.
3: Mm.
2: Do you know the word tonsure?
3: Yes.
1: Mm-hmm.
2: Want to care to explain what it means?
3: That's the hairstyle that Friar Tuck has.
1: Yeah, in that case.
2: Now, today's word, that's known as the full Mel Cooley.
0: Nope. No, it's not.
1: Is that where tonic came from? Tonsure tonic?
3: Maybe in Latin, the ton means
0: 1961, it might have been called the Mel Cooley.
2: What is it called today?
0: It's the tonsure, I would
3: say. Larry David?
0: Yes.
4: Yeah, Larry David. Let's go.
0: No. Well, Mel Cooley has Larry David's hairstyle. Yeah, that's true.
2: Well, I will push on.
0: Nobody has the circle on top.
3: Fryer
1: tuck.
0: Don't you have a...
2: The yarmulke or the skull cap.
3: That's your theory, isn't it?
2: My theory is, yeah.
3: Right.
2: These religious guys started aging, they went, wait a minute, I look like an old man. I go, make me a hat.
0: I once knew a man named Tuck.
2: Okay. Christy Lee.
0: You had a tremendous
2: time. You got a big weekend ahead. How are you going to get everywhere?
1: Yeah, I'm going to drive all the way to Chicago in my Tucson hybrid.
0: Do you have to drive to a surprise Mother's Day celebration?
1: It's not a surprise. Hybrid? I know I'm going. They know I'm coming.
0: Really?
1: They offered to come to me, but I would rather go there and spend the whole weekend.
0: Are you the only mother invited, or do you have to share the spotlight?
1: No, it's just me.
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2: Thank you, Christy. Fortunately, I have a story that will make Chick happy. I guarantee it because it involves a golden retriever.
0: Okay.
2: And It's just a wonderful, wonderful golden retriever story.
3: And you mean make Chick happier? He's happy.
0: Yeah. Oh, really?
3: Okay.
0: You know what we need to do? You and I need to go to Golden, Colorado for the Golden Days, where all the golden retrievers.
3: Oh, you guys should do that.
0: As far as the eye can see. On Main Street in Golden.
2: I took my golden retriever to a lacrosse game last evening.
0: How'd that work out?
2: It was great. As soon as I got there, it started raining.
3: Oh.
2: He looked at me and he said, umbrella? No, sorry. But we still had a good time.
3: He's a good boy.
2: He's a good boy.
3: He's a big boy.
2: And then we dried him off when he got home.
3: He's a big sweetie.
2: He speaks in complete sentences. It's very odd. Ever notice that about your dog?
0: Don't believe you.
2: when he talks to me, it's always, by the way, pause. Comma.
1: Really?
3: Complete with beats and everything.
0: Wow. You've got great comedic time.
2: Coming up, Sherwood Forest. I think a story that Chick will hate that Pat will love. About a beer that's trying to rip off the legend of John Lennon.
1: Mm-hmm.
2: Calls itself John Lemon Beer.
3: No.
2: Oh, yeah.
1: John,
2: oh,
1: no.
0: Lemon. That's fine.
3: Lemon.
2: No, it's Lemon. Not fine.
6: Imagine 5% ABV.
0: You know, well, let's face it. You know why I drank. Yeah, we know. Yoko. Okay.
2: And then the newest cosmetic enhancement surgery in Asia.
0: Is it your wiener? Wow. Your wiener bigger?
2: No, it's a doozy. Wait till you hear about that. We'll tell you about it right here from the O'Reilly Auto Parts Studios. 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
2: Mostly sunny to partly cloudy skies to start out today. Some frost expected as well. Frost advisory active until 8 a.m. this morning. More clouds expected as the day goes along, with highs in the low to mid-60s later this afternoon. Cooling off to about 43 degrees tonight with mainly cloudy skies overnight. Isolated showers possible. And then showers possible early Saturday morning and a high of 58. Rainfall under a tenth of an inch across all communities. From the WCW News Channel 7 studio, and First Alert meteorologist Spence Furman.
3: And welcome back to the Bob and Tom Show. Hello, hello, hello. Christy Lee at the news desk.
4: Hi.
3: Pat Godwin.
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3: Good
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3: color.
5: Too.
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3: There's Josh Arnold.
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3: He's at the I Hate Steven Singer sidekick chair. 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
3: Hello, indeed. 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

0: being dated.
1: Yes.
0: Yeah.
2: Worry not, my friend.
0: You know,
1: perhaps a Mel Cooley. Right?
0: A Mel Cooley.
2: Then came Bronson.
1: This is dated, but it's so modern. I don't know if Tom will get it.
0: Oh,
1: you know
0: okay.
1: what I'm saying?
0: Okay, yeah.
2: Go ahead.
0: Yep.
1: You went to a lacrosse game last night.
2: I did.
1: Well, Chris writes in a fun fact about lacrosse. In France, it's called La Crisscross, and you can't run. You have to jump.
3: Oh, yeah, I get that.
1: Oh, okay.
3: Those are the guys that wore their pants backwards.
4: Yes! Yes!
3: Don't you love it when someone starts a fad that no one picks up on?
1: There were some kids at school that tried it.
3: They did the backwards pants thing?
1: Yeah, yeah, yeah. And they were cool kids.
0: Absolutely.
1: Like, they were, like, yeah, they were, like, popular cool kids.
0: What?
3: Didn't, are the, these guys still around?
1: I think now they're in their
5: 30s. One's dead.
1: Oh, jeez. Hey. I mean, I'm glad you told us.
4: Is it Chris or is it Cross?
1: I don't remember.
3: How did he go? Did he?
2: On the cross.
0: Jump.
1: Yeah, he jumped.
2: Jesus
1: Christ.
3: Didn't know that. Sorry.
0: Don't jump, John.
3: But
0: what the hell?
3: I love when something comes out that it's going to be the next big thing and then it isn't.
1: Yeah,
3: Like Johnny Carson with the Nehru jacket. That's one of the most famous ones.
1: And when I say a couple kids did it, it was a week. You know, it did not last.
3: Yeah, they had.
0: You missed Tom being top of mind. Johnny Carson with the Nehru jacket.
3: I think that culturally is one of the most famous faux pas where he thought that was going to be a big thing.
0: I'm surprised that's not on Pat's new dry bar special.
3: No, that happened
2: the night that Johnny died.
4: I thought you were going to bring up the three-legged pants.
3: Yeah, that never took off.
0: Is that Eldridge Cleaver?
3: Yes, Eldridge Cleaver from the famous Black Panther Party,
4: yes.
3: The author of a great book called Soul on Ice. Eldridge Cleaver came out with pants that had a special slot and tube for the male member and sack.
1: You know, you got to try these things.
0: Yeah.
3: It did not take off.
1: To see if they'll take off or not.
4: Sure.
0: I remember seeing those in the catalog and wanting to order a pair. I remember that.
1: These are pioneers, my friend.
0: Yes.
3: Certain things. Remember the shoes that... What were they called? Earth shoes, maybe?
0: Earth shoes?
4: They still make those.
3: Yeah. But, I mean, they make like five of them a year.
4: Oh, you'd be surprised.
3: Weren't they the ones with the toes were higher than the heel?
0: Mm-hmm. Something like that.
4: Yes.
1: So you're walking like this?
0: A little bit.
3: There was some,
4: it's very... it was a gradual...
3: This was before the era of influencers.
1: I better look these
3: up. When to have a theory about something, even an idiot could get it manufactured.
4: They were actually quite comfortable. Josh, don't listen to him. He probably never owned a pair and
0: didn't really
4: know.
0: Were.
4: They really were, and they still make them.
1: Oh, yeah, there's a whole website.
4: Their
1: website.
4: Yeah.
3: Oh, they're practically the Nikes of... moronic footwear.
4: Oh, my God.
1: Oh, really? Because these, honestly, maybe back in the day, they weren't very good, but they look nice.
4: No, they were nice, too.
0: God. What sort of foot? So much for the Earth Shoe Sports Desk.
4: Yeah.
0: What sort of footwear did you wear around the campus of Columbia when you were...
1: I would guess loafers with no socks.
3: No. Most of the time, topsiders with no socks.
1: Yes,
0: no
1: topsiders
0: kidding.
1: With no socks. Yeah.
0: I thought maybe you in a boot, possibly. Like a
4: beetle boot?
0: Yeah,
3: no.
0: Like a combat boot or something.
3: No, that's all I wear now are boots. Yeah.
1: Like during, he had like a Bowie phase a little bit?
0: I think so.
3: No. But you can imagine I did, but I didn't.
0: Did you wear anything that was a fad that you're embarrassed by now? We have to know.
3: I wore kind of flared jeans there.
0: Oh, yeah.
3: There was about a 5-year period where those were pretty big.
0: Big bells.
3: You look
0: baby.
3: Pictures of any band, about what would it be? About 75 to 78, they're going to be wearing those.
0: Yeah.
4: I'm surprised you weren't a Chelsea bells. Boot guy. I would have seen
3: no.
4: you as that.
3: Never wore them.
0: Dear Bob and Tom Show.
4: Boot now. Yeah, you have them on.
2: Them.
0: This is from Dennis. It's a picture of, you were talking about bathroom signs and creative. Ways to present women and men.
3: When I was in the Bahamas getting married a few weeks ago, one of the places we ate, I think it was the place called Sip Sip, but I walked into the hallway.
0: Sip Sip. What about food food?
2: What about,
0: what about service?
3: Oh, no,
0: about
3: it's
0: that?
3: All amazing. I highly recommend
0: it. No kidding.
3: Oh, you'd love it.
0: Better than the poop deck.
3: Yeah.
0: Okay.
3: Oh, just on a
0: cool. Bold statement.
3: In any event.
4: Yes.
3: It said restrooms, and I walked down there, and there were... Because, you know, sometimes you see the silhouette with a skirt or whatever, and that I couldn't figure out which was which. It was some 3D sculpture, and I don't know. Is that someone's head, or is that a phallus? Where do I go?
4: Huh. Peek in to see?
3: I'm just saying, I'd like it to be a little more clear.
0: I don't know about the Bahamas, but there are

0: the guidelines when you make a men's room or a women's, you have to have a urinal?
1: In the Bahamas,
2: oh, yeah, right.
1: Anything goes.
2: Yeah, do I all know that. Men's yeah. room, do they, you have to have a urinal? Can no. it be all stalls?
0: Right, right.
1: No, no, I know several places that don't have urinals. That are
2: men's rooms?
1: Yeah. Huh. And I'm okay with anything goes at this point.
3: Oh, you mean what? Just have the bathroom and it can be fancies, whatever?
1: Yeah, we don't care.
2: Well, do you want women and men in a stall next to each other? Do you care?
1: That'd be fine with me.
0: How about a man and a woman in the same stall doing cocaine? How about that?
1: Whatever. Hey, look, as long as I can go in there and take my pee and wash my hands and get the hell out.
2: What if the coke is on the toilet seat?
0: Yeah.
2: It's going to pee all over it.
0: You know, you're the kind of guy who would come in, know that was going on, and not join in. That's who you are.
2: Party poop. You'd go and tell the manager, wouldn't you?
0: You'd go tell
1: the manager. I'm going to go eat my steak while you guys kill your appetite and start solving the world's problems with each other.
2: Don't kill your appetite?
0: Oh.
4: Is it depressing?
0: You know, in England, they pronounce it urinals.
3: Really?
0: Instead of urinals.
2: Now, that's wrong. I'm going to give... They're right 95% of the time. Urinals.
1: Now, where do you go on aluminium?
2: I like it. I never say it, but I like it.
1: I have some aluminium foil.
2: Oh, dude, it sounds way cooler.
0: So, anyway, Dennis sends us this picture.
5: I had to write in, babe.
0: He didn't... hell, man. He didn't say where this is, but it's the best depiction I've seen of a women's door and a men's door.
4: Come on.
1: Okay, that's genius. The one door has the three letters BLA, blah,
0: and then blah, blah.
1: The other one is blah, blah, blah, blah, blah, blah, blah, blah, blah, blah.
0: That's
3: insinuating
0: the women's.
3: That we speak a lot.
2: Is it insinuating more so that you're in there together?
1: Both.
2: And therefore more conversation is going to take place?
1: Yeah, that's very funny.
3: That is funny.
0: Yeah, I don't think men ever go to the restroom in pairs. Do they?
1: No, but I mean, if you're standing at a urinal.
0: Yeah,
1: and another guy walks in that you don't know.
0: Oh yeah,
1: you know if there are three urinals, and you walk in, you always go to either the left or the right, not the middle one, in case somebody else walks in.
3: So that no one's right next to you.
1: Yeah, it's like birds on a wire. You always want to keep a space there. But if you are using one and a guy walks in, you don't say anything to him.
2: No.
3: How's your day going, buddy?
2: But we've all met the guy who does.
0: Oh yeah.
1: I just had heart surgery. I'm not allowed to lift anything over 5 pounds. Can you help me put this back in my pants? You know, that's the sort of thing you say to people.
0: My penis is huge.
4: Don't you hate these partitions?
0: Hey, got any coke?
1: Yeah. And then the standard one, Christy, is if there are no urinals and you're peeing into regular sit-down facilities.
3: Yes.
1: You always say, wow, this water is cold. Then the other guy responds, deep too.
3: Oh,
1: that's,
3: I see.
1: That is like the first thing you learn when you turn about 15. They give you the guy code rules. You go in. Remember that day you go to school and they separated the boys and the girls?
3: Uh-huh.
1: You just learned about Tampexes and stuff, and we learned about the code for the bathroom.
3: Okay. I always wondered what you guys learned.
0: Oh, yeah. Did you learn about Tampex?
3: Yeah, we did.
0: In your meeting? Were you shocked and dismayed you had to shove it?
3: Well, wait a minute. This is...
4: Go ahead.
3: I'm so old.
0: Yeah.
2: How old are you?
3: That we did not have the Tampax.
0: Oh, just the pad.
3: Just the pad.
0: Oh.
3: Yes. The Tampax came out shortly thereafter, but they did not. And they went to a Catholic school, so they were not going to show us anything that we were going to shove up there.
0: Leave yourself alone. Man, that's got to be unsettling that first time, right?
3: You know what's funny? Not funny, but I have two daughters. Who never asked me about it. I don't know who taught them or what.
0: It just happened.
3: That just happened.
1: As the father of four daughters, I have never had to have that conversation.
3: Well, I wouldn't think the dad would.
1: Yeah. In fact, a couple of weeks ago, they kind of got into it, and I did what every man is taught in that class. I left the room.
0: Yeah, you get the hell out of there.
1: Yeah, ladies, I have to do. I'm going to go mow the lawn, which they know I have never done in the last 40 years.
0: See, I don't have any reference for siblings. I'm an only child, and I don't. When siblings fight, they say the most awful things to each other. Did you and your brothers get into it? Like, I hope you die, crap like that.
2: Yeah, we were parented out of saying things like that. If you know what I'm saying.
0: Okay,
2: but it could get. And then the irony, of course, with siblings is I say the worst things about my brother. If you chime in and go, yeah, that guy is a prick.
0: Right, right.
2: Hey!
0: Hey, hey, hey!
1: Oh, you'll learn this lesson.
2: learn my. I'm 48.
1: No, here's a lesson. When in the event that you say you ever get married.
2: Oh, sure.
1: And your wife gets off the phone and says something to the effect of, I can't believe what a bitch my sister is. And you agree with her, you're getting divorced.
2: Yeah. See, that's the whole thing. You can't. With siblings, you cannot.
1: Yeah, you just.
0: But you can't go the other way.
1: Yeah, exactly.
0: You can't say, man, your sister's hot, though. Oh, stuff
1: yeah,
0: like
1: yeah.
0: that.
1: Yeah. That's where you say, I'm going to go cut the lawn.
0: Right.
1: And then she says, you haven't cut the lawn in 40 years. You've got a guy out there doing it for you. I'm going to go walk the dog. Anything to get
2: No, I would. That's where I would make her favorite hot beverage, and without saying a thing, and just hand it to her.
1: Really?
2: That's right.
0: Maybe you are cut out for marriage.
2: Yeah.
1: Or now, how much booze would you put?
2: Here, honey. She would taste the booze.
1: Oh, I asked Pat. You gotta get some there's ways to hide that.
4: I got a lot of it. This iPad is a special
0: thing. As I understand it, Tom, you spend a lot of time leaving rooms at your house. Yeah.
1: That's been the success of my relationship.
2: Jake Johansson was talked about an argument he heard his wife having with their 4-year-old daughter. And he said there were times where it was hard to tell which one was the 4-year-old.
1: Time now to...
0: I
1: have to come back with these letters, but I want to remind you of something. Let's just say your neighbor sold their house, your neighbors, and then you went, wait a second, they got that much money for their house? That's not possible. Well, it is. That's what's going on right now. If you do a little bit of reading or if you've paid any attention, you'll know that if you own your house, it's probably worth a lot more than it was just a few years ago. I can't explain why that's true, but it's pretty much true all over the country. I bring this up because you don't have to sell your house to take advantage of the fact that it's worth more. 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
1: Welcome back to the Bob and Tom Show. I'm just thinking over here. How often, Tom, we should keep track of how often he talks to himself and answers himself when we're on. He thanks himself, I know, daily. Thank you very much. Well, thank you. You know, stuff like that.
2: Well, no, I would say thank you very much. Oh, you're welcome.
1: Oh, you're welcome. Yeah, you do that.
2: I'm getting tired of the thank you followed by a thank you. As opposed to a year welcome.
3: You're exactly. It happens often on news and any kind of interview. It's real quick. It's real easy to go, oh, you're welcome and thank you.
2: Yeah.
1: How do you feel about melding please and thank you into the same response?
3: Disingenuous.
1: I totally agree.
4: What do you mean?
1: Like,
3: Will you hand me that pen, please and thank you?
4: Oh.
3: I'm supposed to be showing manners, but I'm getting them out of the way because I don't really feel
1: incredibly
3: them.
1: Dismissive.
3: Yes.
2: What was it you wanted again?
3: A pen.
2: No. Okay, let's go forward. Oh, no, I'm sorry. I should have said no, thank you.
4: Is it okay to call out a listener, or should I not read
3: it? Well, in what way?
1: Give it to me. I'll call him out. I ain't scared of listeners.
4: My dearest Christy Lee. He starts nicely.
2: Oh, that's good.
4: This is from Jim in Wisconsin.
1: Hi, Jim.
4: Yeah, yesterday you suggested Tom would be brilliant at trivia night. I beg to differ. He would not pay attention to what the question is, and that's very important.
3: And I know what the problem here is.
4: Jim wasn't paying attention because I said Chick would be good at trivia night.
3: In so Jim's defense,
4: yes,
3: we do talk over one another.
1: That's
3: so
1: true.
3: Yeah.
1: It's hard to pick us out sometimes.
3: Yeah.
4: But he thinks Tom would fail miserably at trivia. Have you ever done
3: that? Well, you did one recently.
4: Yeah, and you actually really finished second or something, didn't you?
1: I tell you this, it would be a longer trivia night. Well, you know what's wrong with that question?
2: A lot of fights.
1: That question.
3: Well, to answer that, we have to give the backstory. No, do you enjoy trivia nights, Tom?
2: I haven't done one for a while. I have done a couple. Now that you mention it,
3: I think they're kind of fun.
2: The team trivia is the fun one,
4: right?
2: Where you kind of have someone for each sort of
3: that
2: sphere.
3: Can be fun. The most rewarding trivia night experience I ever had, and I'm usually not this guy, but I answered 3 questions correctly, and the guy who was sort of in charge of writing them down, this at 3 throughout the night, okay. I answered many correctly that he agreed with.
4: Mm-hmm.
3: I had 3 correct answers that he disagreed with, and so he didn't write them down. He said, no, that's not right, and he wrote down what he wanted.
4: Oh.
3: 3 times I proved to him, and he never, never acknowledged it, and it was a sweet, sweet thing for me.
2: Yeah. Yeah, they're fun. But
4: yeah,
2: they
4: are fun. I enjoy it.
2: You got to have like you've got the sports guy,
4: mm-hmm.
2: then maybe the music lady, and then
4: somebody that knows a lot about history, geography. Yeah.
3: You also know, I know when to lay off. Go, guys, this is on you. This is all you. Yeah. I know nothing about
4: any
3: of this. And you need those people, too, to just sit back and have a few Cheetos while they figure it out.
2: But if you do a lot of crossword puzzles, you'll find, you know, okay, this word, this is Shakespeare, and the next thing is some hip-hop guy. And then they'll have a word in French. So you've got to kind of, you start learning about other things that you know nothing about. And you learn rapidly that there are things that, in a good trivia contest. What was the show that was so great that, Who Wants to Be a Millionaire?
1: Oh, yeah.
2: Remember they had the category you could call a friend?
4: Sure.
5: Lifeline, yeah.
2: We did a thing one time where we knew someone who was on the show. Remember this? And a whole bunch of us went over to Chick's house.
4: We sure did.
1: Yep.
2: And we were the potential lifeline.
4: Mm-hmm.
2: So we kind of made sure we thought we had someone sort of for each category just in case.
4: We never got the call.
2: Didn't get the call.
3: No. Do you guys find multiple choice to be harder than just a straight question?
1: You know
4: sometimes.
1: What? I do.
3: I sometimes do too. Sometimes I feel like I would do better if there don't give me the other options.
4: Because then you go, well, wait a minute.
3: Because it'll mess me up.
1: Yeah, multiple choice every now and then will purposely a red herring in mm-hmm. there.
3: Yeah, it gets you to kind of doubt yourself.
4: Don't they always say go with your first instinct, though?
3: Typically.
4: Yeah.
2: Then there's the all of the above.
4: Yeah.
3: Okay. Sometimes they are.
2: I know.
3: Sometimes they're not. Sometimes they're none of the above.
2: Oh, I hate that too.
3: Yeah. Sometimes, was it the ACT? I only took the ACT. I never took the SAT. So, and some of it was B and E only.
4: Yeah.
3: Like it was.
1: Oh, yeah.
3: And so it got even more confusing.
1: Holy heck.
2: We have this letter. I'm kind of confused about this one. This is from Winchester, Kentucky.
3: Winchester,
1: Kentucky.
2: You guys were talking about making ashtrays in class at school and teachers smoking. I'm a child of the 90s. We had an older, rugged middle school teacher, Vietnam veteran. He would occasionally interject war stories when he was teaching. He would use the phrase, when we would hand papers in, just drop that in the caddy shack.
3: Hmm.
2: Anyone?
4: No, never heard that.
1: Never heard, no. Mm-mm.
2: Is that a reference to the movie?
1: Is it a reference to a bathroom behavior?
2: But go to
1: the caddy shack?
2: Because this guy was quite a man. He was the only teacher that would step outside between classes and puff away in his cigarettes, drinking black coffee out of a white coffee mug.
3: Huh.
2: Yeah. Yeah. Okay, you go for it, buddy.
3: I mean, some people call what I have here a caddy, a paper.
4: Mm-hmm. Paper caddy.
1: That's right.
3: Because it was when people turned papers in, so just drop that in the caddy. And there were teachers I had where you just had to put it in the top part of this.
1: Right.
2: Oh, but the caddy shack.
3: Shack, yeah. Yeah. I mean, he was just having fun.
2: Okay, yeah. Mm-hmm. A little just curious.
3: A little shell shock mixed in.
2: No.
1: Probably addicted to, some substance.
2: In high school metal shop in 1980, Robert.
1: Keep the voice is quiet.
2: Yeah. Robert writes, 1980 school metal shop, I got extra credit for making a pair of brass knuckles.
3: Extra credit? That would have been a suspension when I was in school.
5: What? Yeah.
2: How about this one? In shop class, we were tasked with designing and building trebuchets. Is that how I pronounce it?
3: What is it?
1: Is that like a body of water? No,
2: those are catapults. Aren't those catapults?
1: No, I'm pretty sure it's a body of water. Isn't it a ornate?
3: How do you spell it there, Tommy?
1: Isn't it ornate bow tie of some sort?
2: Trebuchets. Aren't those catapults? Maybe.
3: Isn't it like
2: a weapon of some sort?
4: I don't know.
2: Trebuchet.
3: It is a catapult. It's a type of catapult that uses a hinged arm with a sling attached. Do you remember in Northern Exposure they flung a piano?
2: Oh,
3: that famous clip.
1: Huh.
3: It's one of those.
2: That's cool.
4: Do they use those for the pumpkin throwing contests?
3: I haven't seen a trebuchet used for a pumpkin, but probably.
2: That's a cool task for, this is from Henry, by the way, in Arkansas.
3: Yeah, I guess you learn a lot, but you don't, not totally functional, I mean, every day.
2: Oh, but how cool would it be?
3: Fun.
2: You go up with a football, go up with a football field and chuck a baseball.
3: It would be fun.
1: No, but how big?
3: Yeah, exactly. Was it desktop size?
1: Yeah.
4: You
1: wouldn't let them make a... Eight feet by 8 feet catapult, I don't think.
2: Full-size guillotine. All right, class. At the end of the semester, we're going to cut off the head of a dummy.
1: Boy, that's a great illusion. The guillotine where it looks like they're really chopping the head off. Not at all.
2: Okay. Well, now,
1: either that or they're twins.
2: Coming up in sports, we have what now?
1: NBA playoffs, Tom, and other stuff, including
2: world record.
1: More definitions for trebuchet.
2: Or is it
1: trebuchet?
2: We have weird plastic surgery that has become very popular.
1: Do you watch that show, Plastic Surgery Gone Wrong?
4: Oh, I can't. No. It's so scary.
2: Botched.
1: Well, what's
2: botched.
1: The problem?
4: Yeah, botched. Very good.
1: What's the problem? I look like a frog.
2: I see enough of it in my day-to-day travel.
4: My face is sagging.
1: What do you do when you come across somebody who's had something done, obviously?
4: You what smile about? And
1: you
4: just
1: ignore
4: say,
1: it?
4: Yeah.
5: No, you go, whoa.
4: Or you say, oh, you look great.
1: You would not ignore it, would you, Tom? You'd run right into it, face first.
2: Wow, what happened to your nose? Did you donate most of it to an NFL player to rebuild his knee?
4: All right.
1: That
2: was some honker. No, you don't say anything.
1: Okay.
2: You look very nice. But this is something very unusual that's happening in Asia in the world of plastic surgery. We'll find out what it is from here, the O'Reilly Auto Parts Studios. 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
5: Good morning. A ransomware group has claimed to have breached the learning management system Canvas, possibly exposing the personal information of students, teachers, and staff across the country. Universities of Wisconsin schools use the cloud-based management system. UW-Stevens Point has not confirmed the school was involved in the breach, but did send communication that Canvas was down and that students should not perform any actions if prompted, as it may not be legitimate while Canvas is down. Meanwhile, the Wausau School District sent a letter to parents Wednesday regarding the cybersecurity incident. They said there is no evidence that passwords, single sign-on credentials, financial information, or social security numbers were impacted. The Federal Emergency Management Agency is continuing its assessment of flooding along the Wolf River in Shiocton. FEMA spokesperson Nicole Wilson said any information they gather will be sent to Governor Evers' office for review, and the state will have to make a request to the agency for relief funding. That request still has to be approved by the Trump administration. In sports, the NCAA has expanded March Madness from 68 to 76 teams. That change has been discussed for years and made it official yesterday. Bucks said they think a final decision on Giannis Antetokounmpo by draft day. NBA draft gets underway June 23rd. Brewer veteran right-hander Brandon Woodruff back on the injured list. Team said he had a procedure to drain fluid from his shoulder. Doctors say there's nothing structurally wrong with his shoulder. Woodruff told reporters he doesn't believe he'll be out of action very long. Brewers host the Yankees tonight.
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1: Mostly sunny to partly cloudy skies to start out today. Some frost expected as well. Frost advisory active until 8 a.m. this morning. More clouds expected as the day goes along, with highs in the low to mid-60s later this afternoon. Cooling off to about 43 degrees tonight with mainly cloudy skies overnight. Isolated showers possible, and then showers possible early Saturday morning and a high of 58. Rainfall under a tenth of an inch across all communities. From the WCW News Channel 7 studio, I'm First Alert Meteorologist Spence Furman.
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3: Studio. Okay, I'll take the play.
4: Maybe this show is a day too long.
2: We
4: should work something. Days.
3: A lot of words.
4: I've
3: been doing this since the 70s. 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
4: Hello.
2: There's Pat Godwin.
5: Hey.
2: There's that Josh Arnold.
5: Hi.
2: There. That's his Instagram. There's Ace Cosby.
6: Howdy.
2: I'm Chick McGee, the Chick McGee. Here's Tom, and during commercials, we scatter, more or less. We go into the break room, we kibitz,
5: We all try to go where the noise isn't.
2: Yes. We bust balls. I had the misfortune of almost running into Tom as he's coming out of the bathroom.
5: Oh, okay.
2: And Tom, would you care to tell the boys what you were carrying when you came out of the bathroom?
6: I can show you.
2: I wish you would.
5: It's in here now?
6: Carrying a pair of mini scissors.
4: Yeah.
2: And, oh, he's not done.
6: And a nose hair clipper that has a built-in light.
5: Sure. Yeah, those are good.
6: I couldn't get it to turn off.
5: Your micro touch?
6: Yeah, there you go. See, it's got this little light on it.
5: I'm a fan of the micro touch.
2: Oh, and get that next to your mic. It makes a nice sound.
5: I have two of those.
2: Yeah.
6: Can you hear it? Yeah, but I had a nose hair that was really bothering me.
2: Yeah. So he went into our bathroom and trimmed his nose hair.
6: But I needed the light from this thing.
2: Well, it's disgusting.
6: I could see it in there because it would. You know how you get a like this. It just
5: now. This is interesting, though.
4: Why didn't you just stick the thing in there?
5: Right.
6: Because you got to.
2: Why didn't you just do it at home?
5: So you only used the nose hair clippers for the light, and then you used scissors.
4: Yeah.
6: Because it was way back in there.
5: Okay.
6: And
5: so I
6: knew it was in there. I'd spotted it, and I could feel it wasn't sticking out.
4: What?
5: Because those clippers won't go that deep, as they should.
6: I could see it back in, and I knew it was there. I thought I didn't know it was there.
5: And
6: but
5: it was just a hair?
6: I caught, oh, yeah.
5: Okay.
2: This has been Real Life with Tom Griswold. Join us again next week. Who knows what Tom will
6: do. Ever had, for example, like a zit? That you're just driving you nuts.
5: Oh, yes. Yeah. And often they're near the nose.
6: And you've got to get rid of it.
2: And you squeeze it and there's nothing coming out. Yeah, you ever get that one?
6: What I'm saying is...
4: You're not supposed to squeeze them.
6: No, I'm just saying, this is a similar thing. I had a nose here. I knew it was in there. It was kind of bugging me.
5: Mm. And, well, did you take care of it?
6: Yes, I did. I didn't mean to be discussing it. I couldn't get the light to go off on this thing.
5: I think it goes off on its own. I've had that, too, with a micro touch.
2: I've had a skeeter on my Peter. Did you know that?
5: What'd you end up doing?
2: I whacked it off.
5: Oh, yeah, yeah.
6: You really? Have to...
2: Yeah.
6: I had a pain in my butt. He was our sports guy.
2: Have you ever had a skeeter on your Peter, Christy?
4: No.
2: Oh.
4: I never have.
6: Ever? Mm.
2: What bug would be on
5: right, right.
2: Yeah.
3: A gnat on your...
6: No, we're all trying to do rhymes.
2: A gnat on your staff.
6: A cooter. No, wait a minute. No.
5: A gnat on your twat?
6: Gnat on your twat. There we go.
5: Rub it off.
6: That'll work. I like that.
2: Twat's fun.
6: Yeah, twat's hilarious. Are we out of mail? Anything to change the subject?
2: Dear Bob and Tom Show. Hey, Chick, as you prepare for your super shower Saturday, that's correct.
4: Oh, yeah.
2: Every Saturday I take the super shower. Just know that I will be also super showering.
5: Oh.
2: And be comfortable in the fact that you're not the only one.
6: How long do you spend in the shower?
2: On Saturdays, 20 minutes maybe.
6: Really?
2: A good 20 minutes.
4: 20
2: yeah.
4: minutes.
5: Very nice.
4: Yeah, yeah. Mm.
6: Shampoo twice.
2: I lather, rinse,
6: shave,
2: and repeat. I shave some. Yeah, well, I, yeah.
6: Do you, have, the handheld wand that you can?
2: I don't.
6: Oh.
2: I don't.
4: Chose not to put that in when I redo my shower.
2: I don't believe that.
6: Oh.
2: No.
6: I got the handheld one, then I got the two squirters on the wall.
2: I've got the...
5: Wow!
2: I've got the...
6: That's
2: I've,
6: great.
2: I've got the speakers. I've got the Vapo Vicks. It gets wet and it releases
4: the
5: super
4: nice.
5: Shower
2: eucalyptus you in the shower.
6: You can get those balls that you throw.
2: I've got balls when I get in the shower.
5: I prefer what chick's using, I think. I don't have either, but
6: what is eucalyptus? That?
2: The VapoRub.
5: Yeah, that way it doesn't it's permanent.
2: Right.
5: And it's
4: we put fresh eucalyptus in every week. Yeah. Hang it in the shower.
7: Honey, have you been to the store to get our fresh eucalyptus?
4: I am in charge of that.
7: Well, how am I supposed to shower tomorrow?
8: Enjoy me like
7: my
8: that,
7: God.
6: Josh, do you have the wand?
5: No.
6: Oh.
5: I'm a fan, but I don't have one.
6: Okay.
5: Does super shower occur right after you get up?
2: No. Usually a bacon party with the girls and then right into the shower. So not immediately.
5: How's your stove vent?
6: I give up. Wait a minute. What just happened? How did we go from...
4: How's our stove?
5: Here's why I'm asking.
2: Yeah.
5: The overhead vent. Yeah. Bacon takes place first.
2: Right.
5: And then the shower. And then you feel clean and nice. And then you come out to a bacony home.
2: The shower. The overhead vent does a real nice job.
6: You need to get that looked at then.
5: I do not have an overhead vent. So there's nothing to even look at.
4: Was it go down? Oh. Is it down?
5: Nothing.
2: I don't know.
4: What?
5: So I open my windows a lot when I cook certain things.
4: Is that legal?
5: And my microwave technically has a vent, but it goes into the microwave and right out the microwave. So it's not.
2: You know, I Tom's the only one who'll get this, but, well, maybe you might, Josh. Yeah. My oven, I don't know who redid my kitchen, but it happened I got there. They have a gas cooktop and an electric range.
4: Ooh, that's
2: very exciting, and it's a kick ass.
6: Whichever kind you have, you want to have a thermometer.
2: Oh, I have the
6: outside thermometer you stick in just to check the temperature.
2: I have the meter.
6: Very nice.
2: MEATER meter.
4: How about this? I think I'm going to put a big tropical plant in my shower.
2: What? I recommend it. Absolutely.
4: I have a window in my shower.
2: Oh, you do?
4: Yeah.
6: This is one of those urban legends where I put a tropical plant in my shower and it turned out that it was...
2: It was swelling up first and then it burst there were spiders everywhere.
6: Yeah, there were 10,000 deadly spiders.
5: Is it a frosted window?
4: No.
5: Yeah.
4: No.
2: Is it eye level or snap? waist?
4: It's waist level. It's a long
6: shit.
4: It's a long
6: one. Long what? No, we're talking about the shower.
5: It's a long shit.
2: Oh, it's long.
4: Yeah, that's a long window.
6: That's before the shower.
5: Oh, you can fertilize the tropical.
6: I believe it's time to read another letter about any topic.
2: Anyway, Tom says he's going to join me in my super shower Saturday routine. I have a moisturizing secret I'd like to pass along to you.
4: Oh, I'd like to hear this.
2: I take a squirt of three different lotions and a mashup potpourri of scents to apply. Amazing results.
5: How vague.
2: Tom in Texas.
4: Yeah, that's...
5: He told us nothing.
4: What does he use?
2: It's up to you. He gives you the idea, then it's up to you to fill your palate.
4: No.
5: It could be... Eucerin, Lubriderm, and banana pulp.
8: That'd be a D40 or something.
2: Yes, Josh, it sure could be. No, I learned this from Beyonce. Queen Bee tells us you're supposed to buy two or three different shampoos and two or three different body washes and then mix them together and you have your own
4: scent.
5: How about that?
2: How about that, Tom?
6: Well, someone's got a lot of free time.
2: Well, Beyonce. Okay.
5: You know, Beyonce, it doesn't matter how you smell, baby. No, you could be fresh off a half marathon.
8: Honey,
6: stankier the better.
2: Yes, sir.
6: I'll swat the flies away to eat that for lunch.
2: Oh,
6: I don't know who that guy was.
5: He's unpleasant.
2: I don't know if I want to know him or want nothing to do with him.
6: What's coming up in sports, he said for the third time.
2: A note for me from Hawaii. Who knows, I might be going to Hawaii instead of England. You don't know.
4: Oh.
5: Wow.
2: How about that? Aloha. And NBA playoffs coming up.
6: Okay. Also, can we get to our Sherwood Forest story? We've been talking about it for 3 days.
5: You sure would like to?
2: Sure would.
4: It's right here.
6: Okay, because it's cool. I mean, did you know there really was a Sherwood Forest?
2: Well, yeah.
8: Everybody knows that.
6: Really? I found out Harry Potter was fake.
2: When Shakespeare wrote Robin Hood, he was aware.
5: That's right. Yeah.
2: Absolutely.
6: let's see now. Also coming up.
2: You're not going to have her do Sherwood Forest now.
6: No.
2: You're just going to talk about it endlessly.
6: It's called the teaser. I'll explain how radio works a little bit later on when I have a free moment with nothing to do.
2: Man, I wish it would.
6: Plastic surgery in the news.
2: Oh. They put her nose on the back of her head. Oh.
5: Yeah. That would be odd.
2: That's weird.
6: Oh. Different cultures have different ideas.
2: You smell her own farts.
6: I don't know what that has to do with anything. But we also have...
2: I'd eat that for lunch, is what Tom
4: said. Yeah,
6: it was some other guy.
4: He would swap away the fly.
5: Tom merely listens to the characters and then tells us what they say.
2: Swatting away the fly.
6: I'd swat away the flies to eat that for lunch.
2: There it is.
6: Man.
2: Oh, my goodness.
6: Okay, I'm sorry. I've lost my
2: place. You better hope Jay-Z is not around, pal.
6: Oh, yeah, whoever he is. Right now, everybody's talking about the GLP-1s, injectable weight loss pharmaceuticals. 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
1: 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Even in people's dreams.
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5: Mostly sunny to partly cloudy skies to start out today. Some frost expected as well. Frost advisory active until 8 a.m. this morning. More clouds expected as the day goes along, with highs in the low to mid 60s later this afternoon. Cooled off to about 43 degrees tonight with mainly cloudy skies overnight. Isolated showers possible, and then showers possible early Saturday morning and a high of 58. Rainfall under a tenth of an inch across all communities. From the WCW News Shell 7 studio and First Alert meteorologist Spence Furman.
2: I was so close. Shut up.
6: Hi, I'm Evan back. To the O'Reilly Auto Parts Studios. It's the
2: Chrissy
6: Bob
2: hadn't
6: and Tom
2: back
6: show.
2: And blah, blah, blah, blah, blah. Rain, maybe no rain, some rain. Pop good rain.
7: You know,
2: I could not
7: come in.
1: No, Christy, we want you to come in. We just, will you please stop messing Tom up?
7: Yeah. I just don't understand where Evan comes out of the
2: bed. Because it's the first four letters, obviously.
8: It tells you to shut
2: up. Monkey would know that.
6: There's Chrissy Lee, our own little monkey at the news desk.
1: I mean, actually, right. It's even, isn't it?
7: Yeah, it is.
8: Even flow.
6: Yeah, it's not even Evan, you weirdo.
2: What does that song mean, by the way? Isn't even flow like an air conditioning company or something?
6: Pat Godwin.
8: Hey,
6: man.
7: I think it's a bottle maker. They make baby bottles.
6: Josh Arnold.
1: Nope, it was a Seattle air conditioning company.
6: He's at IHateStevenSinger.com. Sidekick chair, there's Ace Cosby.
9: Hello.
2: I got an ad flow.
6: Hello.
8: Even flow thinks this movie really blows.
6: I'm Chick. Hello, Tom. Dear Bob and Tom Show.
2: Thank you.
6: This is your best friend, Chick, on the Big Island.
2: Oh.
6: I heard you want to blow glass. We have a glass-blowing studio in a volcano on the Big Island.
7: Ooh.
6: Come on by. Best regards, Steve.
2: Steve in Hawaii. Wow.
6: Right.
7: Need to go visit.
2: So you're thinking instead of moving to London, you're going to move to Hawaii?
6: Yeah, maybe. Although a member of my family did live in Hawaii, and she did not care for it. So,
7: what was her complaint?
6: Bugs?
7: I heard the bugs.
6: Dad wasn't there.
1: You don't want to live in Hawaii right now. Gas prices are...
7: Oh.
6: Well, you know, prices are slightly higher in Alaska and Hawaii.
2: Yeah, you know why?
6: Why is it?
2: With good reason.
6: Oh.
1: Did you always feel bad for Canadians when you would look at a book and go, man, they got to pay $3 more for this?
6: Yeah. Right?
1: Not understanding.
6: Not understanding at all.
1: I still kind of don't get it.
6: No.
2: They have their own money and everything.
6: You wouldn't want to move to Hawaii? Wouldn't care for it?
2: I've never been there.
6: Paradise?
1: I've never been either.
6: Is paradise too good for you to live in?
2: I don't know. I'm sure it's lovely. I'm not familiar with it, really. Can you take your dog there?
1: Yeah.
6: They don't allow dogs there. No.
2: No, can you take a dog there without putting it in quarantine? I don't know.
6: Oh, I think you. I don't think you can.
2: I don't know. There are some places you can.
1: That wouldn't surprise me. Rabies has not been introduced to Hawaii. That's a fact. There is no rabies in Hawaii.
8: Oh.
1: So you probably do have to get your dog
2: checked. Maybe just get some papers.
6: England is pretty involved getting your dog over there.
7: I've heard.
6: Paperwork and all sorts of things.
2: I see.
6: So don't try to take an old dog.
1: And certainly don't try to teach him any.
6: No. Okay, good. The old dog might not make it.
2: I see. I don't know how this came up, but, I know, I was asking Josh, Josh used to work for the Rawlings Corporation.
1: The Rawlings Sporting Goods Corporation Incorporated. Right. So that's actually what it was.
2: It's a corporation incorporated?
1: Yes.
2: That isn't redundant?
1: I always had, because I had to do a lot of copywriting for them, and it was Rolling Sporting Goods, CO dot, comma, INC dot.
2: There's a difference?
1: Apparently.
2: Our corporations incorporated? Well, never mind.
1: It annoyed me, too.
2: And then did it say after that, LTD?
1: Right.
2: you know your way around a baseball, glove, et cetera, et cetera. And I asked you, what's the best way to break in a new glove?
7: Oh, yes. Right.
2: You said you knew what it was. And it's,
6: I've heard a way, too.
1: Nobody likes this answer.
6: Okay.
1: But the absolute best way is to play catch.
6: Huh.
1: Just play catch as much as you can. It's going to form to your ball. It's not going to damage the leather like shaving cream will or dunking it in water.
6: I've always heard shaving cream because of the lanolin.
1: That will soften it up.
6: Yeah.
1: But it will damage it.
6: It might stain it.
1: You're not going to get the life expectancy out of that glove if you do that.
2: Do the pros... obviously, I assume that they have a glove that's their favorite.
1: Yeah.
2: Does someone in their crew?
1: Somebody in their crew will take their gloves every now and again when they first get them and work them in. So not necessarily with their hand in it, but they'll take each side of the glove and just kind of stretch it and move it and twist it.

0: this is like a sparrow in England.
1: Yeah,
0: right?
1: They're a tiny little bird, and they apparently shacked up inside a wall-mounted ashtray. The staff at the Mulberry Tree Pub discovered the bird's nests in early April while cleaning the outdoor ashtrays. But instead of removing it, they quickly taped off the area, posted a warning sign to protect the birds while they raised their chicks. They're small. The blue tits are small, colorful songbirds common across the UK. By the way, the chicks were successfully hatched and left the nest safely.
2: Well, that's nice.
1: Yes.
0: And when you hear the name blue tits, I know Josh said perhaps it sounds like avatar porn, but no, it's an actual bird.
1: Yeah.
2: Right,
0: so
2: right.
0: You're allowed to say that word on the radio in that context.
1: Right.
2: And it's not what they would call Smurfette behind her back.
0: Yeah, yeah. Exactly. And I'm,
3: here comes
0: I'm not
3: old
0: aware
3: blue
0: of, I'm not aware of, what was it, the puffy black tit bird?
1: We have tufted titmouses around here. Tufted titmouse?
0: Is a tufted titmouse a bird or a mouse?
1: It's a bird.
2: Yeah, titmouse is a bird.
1: Yeah.
2: Any titmouse.
1: Yeah.
0: That's weird.
2: It is weird, yeah.
1: They're a beautiful bird. They have a great song.
0: So it's kind of like a horse flies, not a horse.
4: Like that Robin Hood song?
3: You know what song they sang?
1: I don't know what they sang. How can you not jump to this?
2: Let's never forget one of them is dead.
4: Mac Daddy.
2: Mac Daddy's dead.
0: Thank you.
1: Aww.
2: Thanks, Ace.
0: And once again, that's the outfit that they wore their pants backwards.
1: Yeah, crisscross. Yeah.
0: That did not take off.
3: You sound like an old West guy. That outfit over there. Which one?
0: No, I get it. It was a failed attempt to bring about a.
3: You don't know that. Maybe it was organic, and
2: I think it was temporarily successful.
3: Yeah, absolutely.
2: I would rather put it that way because it made them a lot of money. And
0: no, but you didn't see young people everywhere putting their pants on backwards.
2: No, I did see it, but I was with young people. I was a young person.
1: You wouldn't have been around those people.
2: Right, and you didn't have kids my age
1: those
2: at that time.
0: People. How many people did you see doing it?
2: A dozen, maybe, in my school.
0: Wow.
2: Well, hey, what the hell do you want? You said you didn't see young people.
0: You didn't ruthlessly...
4: A dozen's a lot.
0: Endlessly mock...
3: You know what this is?
0: Punks were...
2: No, because we knew what they were doing. It was of the time.
3: He doubled up on his ornery pills this morning.
1: Yeah,
2: now, they would have been mocked 2 months later because it was out of style. I mean, it came and went really quick.
0: Yeah, that was a very quick one.
2: Yes.
0: Now, so, did you ever embrace... I, for example, did embrace one dumb thing. At one point.
1: What?
0: I mean,
1: what are you
0: I'm sure
1: admit
0: probably
1: to?
0: Many, but the one that I remember embracing, I got a double-breasted vest when I was in seventh grade.
3: A double-breasted vest?
0: Yes.
2: I have to look this up. It was odd to wear
0: it? I think it was because of the monkeys.
1: Really?
0: Remember the monkeys had those double-breasted shirts that
3: no
0: they
3: kidding?
0: Kind of, with the
1: buttons? Yeah, I remember those.
2: Yeah.
0: Did you ever embrace anything that was sort of
1: me?
0: It didn't really take off. Maybe a little bit too much. A little bit too much.
3: Well, you guys know mine. I had a choker. I had many chokers, but not the puka shells. It was just like a choker.
1: Chick and I are close to the same age. Everybody wore chokers back then.
3: Yes,
1: that was a cool thing.
3: Absolutely,
1: yeah.
3: Everyone wore chokers, Tom.
0: Hmm. Did you ever do anything, Josh, you think would be...
2: But it was in style at the time. There was a brand of pants called Skids, and they were very loose.
3: Oh.
2: And almost parachute-y pants, but, I mean, the fabric wasn't like parachute pants, but... So, yeah.
1: When I was in high school, the fad was Levi corduroys with a flare leg and hiking boots. That's what we all wore.
2: Oh, okay.
1: That was like the thing.
2: Hypercolor was also big when I was in school.
3: Levi cords.
1: Yes, Levi cords and hiking boots. That was a big
3: thing.
1: Painter pants. Do you remember those? The white.
2: Those came back when I was in high school.
1: Yeah, the white painter pants were real big.
3: Tom was telling me yesterday morning how much he dislikes corduroy.
1: Really?
2: Oh,
0: not a fan.
2: I've become a real fan. Of it,
3: right?
0: Don't you?
1: Didn't
0: you have corduroy?
1: Right.
0: Didn't you have corduroy pillows?
3: Yes, they're making headlines.
2: Oh, Christy, I take it back. Painter's pants, carpenter's pants were.
1: That's
2: they had,
1: the same thing. They had
2: okay.
1: The
0: they had the loop,
2: hammer,
0: the loop for the hammer.
2: Yeah,
1: they
2: like those. Yeah.
1: And they were kind of an off-white, canvasy kind of.
0: That became very popular with fat girls.
1: What?
0: The painter pants.
2: Boy, look,
1: you know,
2: Tom's not totally wrong on that.
3: No, he's not.
1: I was a fat kid, so maybe that's why I wore them.
2: Yeah.
3: Fat lesbians, I think, right?
2: No.
3: Oh, I misspoke.
0: Weren't restricted to.
4: I misspoke. Oh, my God.
1: I wasn't that fat.

0: Hey, Christy, what else have you got over there?
1: A family in North Carolina was shocked to find their golden retriever.
2: Now, Karen Carpenter pants, not
1: no,
2: for Becker.
1: No, opposite.
3: No, not for...
2: Kind of the opposite.
3: If you're ordering...
1: Skinny jeans.
3: If you're ordering a pair of Karen Carpenter pants, go a size up.
1: Yeah. Okay. A family in North Carolina was shocked to find their golden retriever raiding their refrigerator. Marley Hall told Storyful that she was checking her pet camera while at work and discovered that her 8-year-old golden retriever named Chase had figured out how to open the fridge. She then watched him rummaging around and pulling out snacks before closing the door.
2: Hilarious.
1: Ms. Hall said she knew food had been disappearing, but it was not until she caught him in the act that she discovered how.
0: We have some footage here. She's got obviously a camera, and you can see this beautiful dog has opened the refrigerator and is now going through various things. This lasts for quite some time, but eventually...
1: Does he close the door
0: when
1: he's done?
0: The dog actually closes the door.
1: Oh, my.
2: Oh, he wants, like, the yogurt.
1: Oh, he wants
2: there.
1: The yogurt.
0: Yeah, he wants to get the yogurt.
1: Oh, that's going to make a mess.
2: So he's trying to bite it by the lid to pull it out.
0: And he pulls it out. The door starts to shut, and he runs in and... reopens the door.
1: Oh, he got it!
0: He gets the yogurt, and the door to the refrigerator closes.
1: Oh, my.
2: And that's funny.
0: What a great little dog.
2: Little Chase.
1: Do you have any counter surfers? I have one. My dog will counter surf if I leave something out and forget about it. And
2: your dog gets on the counter?
1: Gets up on the counter. Not
2: rarely.
1: Four legs, but he'll get up enough to get, you know.
0: My little guy can jump up on the stool, then onto the counter, and walk all over the place on the island in the kitchen.
3: No kidding?
0: Oh, yeah.
3: Wow.
0: He is
2: you don't often see dogs that get up on the counter.
0: Oh, he can.
1: Cats do it. Do your cat do it a lot?
2: Yeah. Yeah, I do my best, but you can't always watch them.
1: Yeah.
0: Does your cat look at you like, if you lie down long enough, I'm going to start eating your face?
2: No.
3: No, they started. Cats start at the face.
2: Right. That's I won't doubt that would happen, even with my cats who love me. But yeah, no, they're better at hiding the evilness around me.
0: Coming up, we're going to have a little bit of a history lesson for you. What else have you got coming up, Christy Lee?
1: Coming up, we have an interesting CPR story. Just when you, if you're practicing CPR and then you get to actually do CPR, we'll find out about that.
2: Interesting statistics on CPR actually kills more people than it saves.
4: So why bother?
2: Isn't that something?
3: You wouldn't think that.
0: Very helpful.
2: We'll discuss those numbers. Coming
0: That's up. From the people that wrote the book, A Loose Weight Through Smoking.
2: That's right.
3: And fat girls wear carpenter pants.
1: Boy, I never heard that before. Now I knew I was fat in high school.
2: No, Tom may have even been joking, but it.
0: No, it was. I wasn't joking.
1: Reiterated.
0: That was a thing there for a while. Right now, oh boy, what a segue this is.
3: Oh boy.
0: If you're interested in losing more than 10 pounds, this may be for you. This is not about GLP-1s. Is that the right?
1: Yeah, that's right.
0: GLP? It's not about that. 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And also, The topic morons and crime, always fun. 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
1: Hey, welcome back to the Bob and Tom Show. We're in the O'Reilly Auto Parts Studios. There's Chrissy Lee at the news desk.
2: Hi, Chick.
1: Hi. There's Pat Godwin at the music desk.
3: Hello. Sorry, I don't know. I'm jumping.
1: Pat jumped. Pat jumped at nothing, Tom. Can you see?
3: It was a fly or something.
4: I'll do that a lot when I'm sleep deprived.
1: Oh.
4: Nothing. Oh.
1: There's Josh Arnold.
5: Hi.
1: You don't seem sleep deprived today.
4: No, but I've gotten there before, okay. Especially. Driving. Oh, boy.
1: Oh, yeah. Ooh. There's Ace Cosby.
6: Hello.
1: I'm Chick. Hello, Tom.
4: You ever see shadows run across the road?
2: Yes. Yes.
3: That's
2: there.
3: Terrifying.
4: That's the weirdest.
3: That's when you know you got to pull over.
4: Yeah. Yes.
1: Oh, yeah. You got to pull over.
7: Shadows or maybe Bigfoot?
4: That's, you know, maybe. Bigfoot's, those sightings really, really did get the Bigfoot community up in arms over, well, not literally. They're not going to kill the poor thing.
7: Okay. So, I'm sorry. Where were we?
2: History.
7: Oh.
2: Yeah. Oh, I was reminded real quick about bad fashion trends that I followed. My perm days, if you guys remember that.
4: Oh, yeah. I've seen a picture.
2: Yeah, that was a bad look for me.
7: Once again, in history, we have, let's start with birthdays.
2: Okay.
7: Harry Truman.
1: President. My favorite president.
7: Really?
1: Oh, yeah.
2: Harry Truman?
7: If it weren't for Harry Truman, who wouldn't have the TV show MASH?
4: I guess that's one way to look at it, yeah.
2: He got us into the Korean War?
7: He decided to slaughter many of them.
4: Oh, yeah.
7: Korean War. That was
4: The Koreans weren't...
7: That was a bad scene.
4: Okay.
7: How about born in 1911, Robert Johnson? You know who that was?
4: You're listening to Refracted History. Robert Johnson, yeah, the great bluesman.
2: Yeah.
7: Yes, very good, very good. And, of course, died of syphilis. Did you know that?
2: No. Are you making that up?
1: Or did he?
3: Syphilis.
2: He could have. Are you making that up, though?
7: No. He sold his soul to the devil.
4: Sure.
1: Mm-hmm. Right. Crossroads. Yeah. Crossroads.
7: I'm not sure if he had to have, you know, relations with the devil, but
4: I don't.
7: Part of the deal. No.
4: The South Park devil, you might have to. Okay. He seems to be a little amorous.
7: On this date, he'd be 100 today. Don Rickles.
1: So what year was he born?
7: 1926. Thank you very much.
4: You hockey puck.
7: What was he called? Mr. Warmth. He was the best. And of course, featured in the Toy Story movies.
2: Mm-hmm.
7: And
2: Mr. Potato Head?
4: Yeah.
7: And the estate
8: today.
7: of Mr. Rickles has given them permission to use, they have clips from when he was recording.
1: See, I can't disagree more.
7: What?
1: He has to be alive to do voiceovers. Come on.
7: No, they had outtakes and the.
2: I agree with you, Chick.
7: I think they may have asked him prior to.
2: Now dead guys are taking our jobs. Right?
1: Hey, come on here, y'all.
4: When Mr. Potato Head, it's part three where his pieces fall off and they put him on a tortilla. That makes me laugh so hard. He's all floppy and loose.
7: It's genius. That is a genius set of movies. When is the. What, a month away from
2: Toy Story 5? June 12th, I think. Okay. Something like
4: Am I
2: that?
4: The only one that's... I'm having trouble being excited about it because...
1: You're not the only one.
4: Four, after the first three, four was good, but a letdown.
1: Right.
4: I don't know, man. I would have liked this original trilogy, and we leave it at that. It's gold, and you don't...
7: I liked them all. The new one, we actually spoke with Tim Allen when he was recording the voices.
9: Yeah, remember he's here?
7: And, he said, God, that chick is a dick. And then he said, but he said it as Buzz Lightyear.
2: Uh-huh.
7: He said they weren't going to do it, and then they came up with a really good premise.
1: I don't think they had one for four. It felt really...
7: Yeah, the spoon.
4: It was okay. The premise was okay. The execution wasn't as good as the other three.
1: Okay.
7: Wouldn't you say, is it two where the little cowgirl sings the song.
4: Yeah, it's wonderful.
2: Yeah.
4: Yeah, Jesse.
7: If that doesn't break your heart.
2: Gosh.
4: Yeah.
7: Okay.
2: Little girl don't want to play with
7: on
2: her.
7: On a much different note.
1: My cowboy don't today's go the down is, on me no
7: I,
1: more.
7: I don't. Thank you.
1: No
7: ruining,
1: more.
7: Ruining that.
1: My cowboy
7: the, is this guy still alive? Gary Glitter?
3: Yeah, I think so.
2: He's still in prison?
1: He's in the Philippines.
3: Something. He may be out.
2: Rock and Roll Part 2, was that his hit?
7: Yes.
2: Yeah.
1: Have you ever heard Part 1?
4: Like Part 1.
2: I don't think I've ever heard Part 1.
4: Yes.
3: I've never heard Part 1.
1: It's a lot more of the same.
2: Oh, is it?
4: Yeah. But more, way more singing.
7: Da, da, da, da, da.
2: Da, It was in every sport arena forever.
7: Then they sort of stopped playing it for a while because he was convicted of some unfortunate. I want to say
1: he got handsy.
7: I think it was something about a computer and some photographs that.
2: He was underage. A bad dude.
3: Way more than that.
7: A happy birthday, friend of the show, 73 years old, Alex Van Halen.
4: It's okay to call a child molester, Tom.
2: Yeah.
7: No, not
4: you don't
7: Alex
4: have to beat around the bush.
7: Not Alex Van Halen.
4: No.
7: You mean, Gary Glitter.
4: Yeah,
7: okay,
4: yeah.
7: No, Alex is a great guy.
1: Yes. You brought that up.
7: What?
1: You screwed yourself there, pal.
7: No, I was just saying, Gary Glitter, they pulled that for a while, but they've kind of moved on.
1: And it's got nothing to do with Alex Van Halen.
7: Of course not. I'd moved on to something else. Alex, of course, the drummer for Van Halen at age 73. Now he's walking with the devil because the knees
1: he's older.
7: Have given out.
4: At age what?
7: He should have named his kid Waylon.
1: Wait a minute. How old?
4: Waylon Van Halen?
7: Waylon
2: Van
7: Halen.
2: That is good.
1: That's wonderful.
3: Salem.
1: How old is Alex Van Halen now?
7: 73.
1: Wow.
4: Right.
7: Yeah. Ooh.
4: You are older than me.
7: Happy birthday, Bill Cowher. You a fan of Bill Cowher?
1: Old Lantern Jaw. I am not.
2: He's a sports guy, right?
7: Yeah.
1: He's coach of the Steelers.
2: Oh, that's
7: right. Well, he's a sports commentator now. He's on one of the panels every
1: year. Even worse as a commentator.
7: Really? You don't
1: like
7: him?
1: Oh, yeah. I don't care.
4: The Cowher Hour? Isn't that his show?
1: The Cowher Hour of Power.
7: The Hour of Cowher Power.
4: The Cowher Hour of Power.
7: He's kind of a religious slant. Happy birthday, Enrique Iglesias, Fluffy's brother.
4: They're estranged. Please do not bring that up.
7: Sorry,
4: sorry. If you talk to either of them, you don't.
7: And I have a question about this next one, Christy Lee. Maybe you can help
2: me.
7: I'm a fan of the dog shows. I like them a little bit. I think.
2: Right?
7: Although I think
1: I like to watch them with my dogs.
7: They have a lot of really ridiculous breeds that nobody really has.
2: Right?
7: I think they should add some categories for like mutts and doodles, et cetera, et cetera. Mm-hmm.
1: Mutts and butts.
7: But in 1877, the first Westminster dog show was held.
2: Yes.
7: My question is, do they really have to wear tuxedos and stuff?
2: Well, I think it's nice. Gives it a really nice gravitas.
1: You mean the commentators and the showers?
2: It makes it's a very high class. It's a big deal.
4: I'm a little surprised to hear you say it.
2: It's like the Academy Awards for acting. It's a dog, the best of the dogs.
1: Would you rather see them in
2: track suits? What do you want?
4: You're wanting some sort of Fetterman-esque revolution?
7: Nice. Nicely done.
1: With big,
7: honoring the senator.
1: Big dookie ropes and the track suits.
7: It's just you've got, some guy checking out a dog's nutsack.
4: Yeah.
7: Wearing tails.
4: A lovely pantsuit, pantsuited woman holding the balls of the dog.
1: You must be watching a different dog show.
2: Yeah.
4: Oh, they give them a good.
7: Oh yeah, they
4: never seen they lift them. They look at the anus.
7: They lift up the tail. Give that anus a look. See,
1: they do.
2: Yeah, they don't show a lot of that on TV.
7: Yeah,
4: those are the only parts I even watch.
7: Yeah.
1: Do you find that stimulating in some way?
4: Not sexually, emotionally.
1: I think the drink of coffee
7: every time,
1: added to it.
7: Every time they check the anus of a Saint Bernard, he calls his mother. I don't know what that means.
1: I'm watching too, honey.
7: Let's see. 1912, Paramount Pictures was founded.
1: Nothing was ever going to top them.
4: No, they were the
1: Paramount.
7: Paramount, from the French meaning having sex with someone in a wheelchair or other disabled.
4: You could have gone with two people.
2: Oh,
4: two
2: man.
4: You could have gone with a parachute.
1: Mount.
7: No, the quad mount.
1: Oh.
7: Far different. Let's see. How about this? The Revolution, the first roller coaster with a vertical flip, opened at Six Flags in 1976.
1: A vertical flip?
4: A loop?
7: I guess that must mean a
4: loop. Yeah, what we would call a loop or loop-de-loop.
7: Originally called the Puke Sprayer.
2: Yeah, no thanks.
7: And then they changed it to the Vomitor.
4: You won't do the loops?
2: No loops for me.
1: I don't like to go upside down. I just loved it. And
2: really?
1: I just can't do it anymore.
4: It's not your fault. Our ears.
1: Yes.
4: Yeah.
1: I get sick as a dog.
4: Yeah.
7: This song, I didn't realize this was the number one song on the Billboard chart in 1976.
1: Sometimes When We Touch Dan Robin Hill.
7: No. Welcome Back, Cotter.
2: Really?
1: Oh, God.
2: Yeah, it was number everywhere
1: one?
2: That year.
1: What a horrible
2: back.
7: Good song. You don't like that song?
1: No.
7: Oh, I love that song.
1: Well, hey, let's make a song that doesn't bother anybody. Welcome back. What's the name of the show? Welcome back, Cotter.
4: It's not insistent enough.
1: Welcome back.
7: No, it's a sweet song.
4: No.
1: Welcome back, Cotter.
4: Hey, it's a little drowsy.
1: Hey, Cotter.
3: Very lazy.
1: Welcome back.
7: They're using it on that new
1: a soft C.
7: A welcome back, Potter. As they bring back the the new
4: Harry Potter.
7: Harry Potter program.
1: What about Mr. Potter?
7: Oh, that's you think could do that too.
1: Welcome back, Mr. Potter. Welcome back.
7: Now, do you think the song? What is the one?
4: I'm so horny.
7: I'm moving on up to the east side.
2: The Jeffersons?
4: Why didn't that get radio play?
7: To a deluxe apartment in the sky?
4: Right.
7: That's a great song.
4: I mean, it taught us a lot, didn't it?
2: Yes,
3: sure did.
7: It's a deluxe.
4: Beans don't burn on the grill.
1: That's right. And something don't wash at the mill. What is it? I don't know what the lyrics are.
3: Beans don't burn on the griddle or is it grill?
4: Oh, I always thought grill.
2: I don't
4: beans
2: know.
4: Don't burn on the grill. It took a whole lot of
1: trying to get on
4: to get up that hill.
3: Moving on right. Up.
7: And now.
4: Now we're up in the big league.
7: And now the band.
4: Turn that back.
7: The Wasps sings black television theme songs.
4: Boy, that's a record collection I would buy in a heartbeat.
1: Well, we're moving on up to the east side to a deluxe apartment in the sky. Moving on up to the east side, we finally got a piece of the pie. Fish don't fry in the kitchen.
4: Yeah.
1: Beans don't burn on the grill. Took a whole lot of trying just to get up that hill.
7: It's a great song.
1: Now we're up in the big leagues, getting our turn at bat. As long as we live, it's you and me, baby.
4: Ain't nothing wrong with that.
1: Moving on up. That's right.
3: But it's an apartment. It's not a condo. It's
7: welcome to the Five White Guys.
1: That's right.
7: The Five White
2: New York.
7: Guys sing black.
2: Everything's an apartment.
4: I was at Barnes & Noble the other day, and I was looking at the new releases. And guess who has a new memoir out?
2: Who?
4: Marla Gibbs.
2: Oh.
1: She's been around forever.
4: Yes. So I've started reading it. I've only gotten to the 227 years.
7: Lastly, in today in history, Betty White in 2010 became the oldest person to host the Saturday Night Live program.
4: Oh,
7: they should get.
4: I remember there was a petition and everything.
2: Yeah.
7: They should get. Let's see, either Mel Brooks or Dick Van Dyke to do it.
2: Oh.
7: But they'd both be great.
2: Paul McCartney's a musical guest this weekend.
7: Oh, cool.
2: On Saturday Night Live.
7: Oh, I'll make an effort to watch it.
4: The shocking thing about the Marla Gibbs memoir, the chapter I found most illuminating, and just, I couldn't believe it, was her torrid affair with George Wallace.
7: the politician? That's quite surprising.
4: It was eye-opening, yeah. Yeah.
7: Okay, it would have been just as surprising with George Wallace, the comedian, I think about it.
1: Why didn't he change his name?
7: Those of you in the know.
1: Hey, Tom,
7: you might need a popsicle
2: stick. Go.
1: Tom, we're in the Monday show.
7: Okay.
4: Sorry, my fault.
7: I blame myself. Yeah. We're returning to the O'Reilly Auto Parts Studios. 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
2: Mostly sunny to start out on this Friday with more clouds as the day goes along. Temperatures topping out in the low to mid-60s later on this afternoon, cooling off to about 43 degrees tonight with mainly cloudy and overcast skies overnight. Isolated showers possible closer to daybreak, but better chances for rain after daybreak on Saturday with a high of 58. Rainfall totals under a tenth of an inch for all communities. We also have a chance for a couple showers on Mother's Day around midday as well. From the WCW News Channel 7 studio, I'm First Alert meteorologist Spence Furman.
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3: 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We're in the O'Reilly Auto Parts studios at the news desk. It's Christy Lee.
4: Hello.
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3: At the I Hate Steven Singer sidekick chair.
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3: There's Ace Cosby.
7: Hey.
3: I'm Chick McGee. Hello. Hello, Tom.
6: Did you ever work at the music station?
3: No.
6: Did you ever listen to the power station?
4: No.
6: Some like it hot.
3: I don't care for that. Bang a Gong remake.
8: They did
3: That's
8: a
3: okay.
8: great version of Bang a Gong.
6: Yeah, I like it too.
8: Robert Palmer and a couple of guys from, who were those other guys were Chic. From?
6: Chic?
3: And no, Duran Duran.
8: Hungry Like the Wolf.
3: Duran Duran.
8: Yes,
3: guys.
4: I need to correct myself. I listened to a listener and, Paul McCartney will be on SNL, but I believe it's the end of the month at the final show of the season.
8: Oh,
4: I believe.
8: Okay.
4: Yeah,
8: right.
4: May 29th.
8: So.
6: That's right.
8: We were discussing
6: I'll be there.
8: Oh, Robert Johnson, the blues artist born in 1911.
3: Bobby J.
8: The original, what is it, the 27 Club? Died at the age of 27.
6: 27, yeah. Yeah.
8: And I had this noted that he may have died of syphilis.
6: Hmm.
8: I did a little research, or he may have been poisoned.
5: I think it was poisoning, right?
8: Well, they're
6: by
8: not,
6: a woman's vagina.
8: They're not. They're not.
5: Oh, I can't.
8: They're
5: toxic.
8: They're not.
4: Yeah, you
8: they're
4: know
8: not
4: it.
8: Sure.
3: If that,
6: a penis flytrap, they call it.
3: Way to go.
8: Thank
3: poison
8: you.
3: Me, baby.
5: You know, he went down to the crossroads, and that's where he sold his soul to the devil so he could play guitar that well. He wasn't playing guitar, and then boom, he was a great player.
6: Yeah, I love that story.
5: Yeah.
8: And do you have a tribute to that? You're a guitar player.
5: Yeah, I'm a songwriter, guitar player. I would like to be. I'm in the process of getting better. Recently, I went down to the crossroads.
4: Oh. Did you?
5: 61st and 49th in Clarksdale, Mississippi.
4: Yeah.
5: And I got myself a little mojo myself. Here we go.

0: business. There are no shortcuts, Patty G.
1: Hi. Thank you very much, Pat. We're going to return to the news desk with Christy Lee.
2: Yeah, a CPR instructor went into cardiac arrest during a lesson and was rescued by his students.
1: Wow.
2: Mr. Carl Arps was demonstrating the signs of a heart attack. That's what this says.
3: Oh, Professor Arps.
1: Poor guy.
3: Mr. Arps.
4: The name makes sense. His parents.
3: He's named by a seal.
4: Exactly.
2: Mr. Carl Arps was demonstrating the signs of a heart attack to students at Fox Valley Technical College in lovely Appleton, Wisconsin. Boy, I love that area.
1: How did they know he wasn't kidding?
2: When he had a heart attack.
4: Yeah, there must have been a second where they went, hey, we're learning. We don't have to do this.
2: As one student called 911, the others took turns administering CPR and a defibrillator on their 72-year-old instructor.
1: Talk about a rough final exam.
2: Yeah. First responders arrived on the scene. The executive director of the Gold Cross Ambulance, Nick Romanesco, said the quick action directly contributed to Mr. Arp's positive outcome.
1: Hmm.
2: He later underwent triple bypass surgery.
1: Whoa.
2: And, quote, from what I was told, they did everything like we told them to do in CPR class. He goes, thank you does not seem enough. They saved my life, period.
3: Where was this? The Fox?
2: At Fox Valley Technical
3: I thought
2: College.
3: It was the Fox University, the College of Knowledge, right?
5: That's right. The world according to Arp.
1: Well, that's good. Good news.
2: Yeah.
1: Glad they learned how to do it.
3: Yeah.
1: You guys all took a CPR class here.
2: Yeah, so we could save
4: you. Yeah, it
2: was
4: helpful.
3: You too. Oh, yeah. That's right.
5: Me included.
3: You're right.
2: Have you had a heart problem too?
5: I had a problem in that class.
2: Oh,
3: he's
2: you
3: got,
2: did?
3: He's got, yeah. He's got whatever you've got, he's got.
2: Oh, yeah. Okay.
3: Oh, no. Look at me. You know,
5: it's
3: surprised.
5: True. It's true. But I was like I was 240 pounds at that time, and that class. Honestly, was
2: did you really weigh that much?
5: Yeah.
3: What a load.
5: 103 beats per minute is what the CPR is. So let's take it right there. Boom, got it. We took a 3-hour class to be certified to give CPR. We learned the Heimlich and how to use an AAD.
3: AAD.
5: I had a hard time paying attention. So I'd been up since 6 a.m., but I listened to the instructor attentively. She told us how hard to pump and how much to count, when to blow. We attached these sticky pads to the dummy's heart. I was on my knees, pumping fast, and I had some pain in my chest. Now I'm the one who might need a jump start. I had a heart attack and CPR to a mannequin. Everyone was panicking, but they brought me back somehow. Ironically, I was pumping hard to the beat of staying alive. Tell me who's the big dummy now. I had a heart attack giving CPR to a mannequin. I better lose some weight before taking a class like that again.
4: Very nice.
3: Yeah. Yay.
1: And that there's a little fact in that song. Isn't the song Staying Alive? Yeah. You're supposed to sing that to yourself to get the right
3: beats.
1: Rhythm.
3: Yeah.
1: That's great. Congratulations to that class.
2: Yeah, very good job. You learned your lesson.
4: Yeah, that's great.
1: I guess they say one of the problems with when people are choking is people don't know if they're kidding or not.
4: In this case, they must have thought this was a joke.
1: I mean, at the beginning, I think thinking, okay, he's telling us the symptoms now. Oh, wait a minute.
2: He ain't kidding.
1: Yeah. Is there a signal when you're choking to go, this is no joke?
2: I don't know. I hopefully will never find out.
1: Yeah. I know my son Willie at one point had an issue, and he ended up self-Heimlicking.
2: Over the back of a chair?
1: I forget how we did it.
2: Or you could do it your fist.
1: Yeah, but yeah, good to know. Good to know all those things. Good to know CPR and the of course the famous Heimlich maneuver.
2: Do we have time for this burp story real quick or not?
1: Sure.
2: A woman had a rare condition that left her unable to burp for 6 years. According to Southwest News Service, Miss Caitlin Jones suffers from retrograde chrysopharyngeal dysfunction, dysfunction, also known as no burp syndrome. She first noticed something was amiss way back in 2020.
4: When she was queefing more than usual?
2: No, she was trying to burp. Queefing wasn't I don't know. She said she just gurgled. I don't know if she gurgled both up and down.
4: But if you can't burp, you queef.
2: Okay. She also experienced pressure, nausea, and excessive.
3: Chrissy, do you queef?
2: It was coming out the other way.
3: Have you ever queefed?
6: We get to the point.
2: Ms. Jones reports she has received thousands of dollars in Botox injections.
1: You swallowed the punchline here.
2: Excessive flatulence.
1: She had excessive flatulence because she couldn't burp.
3: No, it doesn't work that way.
2: That's what she says.
4: I still want to know if Christy Queen.
2: Ms. Jones reports she received thousands of dollars in Botox injections into the muscles on the side of her throat.
4: Sell me tapes of your queen.
2: Allowing her to burp for the first time in 6 years. While not a permanent fix, she said the treatment has offered her some relief.
7: I'll pay her the money.
8: Is there a difference between a belch and a burp?
4: Yeah, it's a queef.
2: Not a queef inside the head.
3: Are you a queef type of girl? You're not a queef type of girl, are you? Well, if only she could have burped like this.
4: That's a real Tom burp.
3: Whoa.
4: He does give it a little extra, doesn't
3: he? Yes, he sure does. He gives everything extra. Yawning, sneezing, coughing.
1: Bullying. I mean, this is a real thing.
4: Yeah, that must have been uncomfortable.
2: It had to be.
4: No, I'm sorry. Did the story say that they solved it?
2: Botox injections have helped.
4: Oh, but, man, that really helps.
1: But it's not it's not permanently fixed.
4: Right. Sure, she'll have to get them every now and again. Yeah.
2: Yeah, Botox wears off after
3: any of your friends ever queef?
2: I don't know. They don't sleep with my friends.
4: Okay. Don't all girls have queef contests?
2: You just want to say the
1: word queef.
2: Would
1: you go to a concert with Queef Latifah?
4: You really have to ask?
3: I'd swat away flies. All right.
4: I'd be front row with a Gallagher tarp.
1: I'm so sorry.
3: Queef me, Queenie.
1: Now, coming up, Christy, what have you got over there?
2: Oh, God. We have a very interesting plastic surgery story.
3: Very interesting.
2: It comes to us from Asia, and it caused a problem in China.
3: Oh.
2: We have marijuana in the news. We have an interesting Buddhist monk.
4: Oh, yeah?
2: Yeah, I didn't know just anybody could become a monk, but apparently.
1: Yeah, this will make you mad.
4: Oh.
1: Yeah, it's ridiculous. Right now, I want to talk to you about something that won't make you mad. It'll make you happy.
2: What's that?
1: It's one of my favorite things. It's the Aura Frame.
2: Oh, yeah.
1: These are great. 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
3: That's a good looking Pat in a wig, man.
2: Oh, that is Pat, isn't it?
1: 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I'm a big, big fan. Once again, coming up, we have plastic surgery that's incredibly stupid, and we have an attempt to cash in on John Lennon with John Lemon beer. Get it while you can, folks. These are the O'Reilly Auto Parts Studios. 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
1: Mostly sunny to start out on this Friday with more clouds as the day goes along. Temperatures topping out in the low to mid-60s later on this afternoon. Cooling off to about 43 degrees tonight with mainly cloudy to overcast skies overnight. Isolated showers possible closer to daybreak, but better chances for rain after daybreak on Saturday with a high of 58. Rainfall totals under a tenth of an inch for all communities. We also have a chance for a couple showers on Mother's Day around midday as well. From the WCW News Channel 7 studio, I'm First Alert Meteorologist Spence Furman.
2: Hello.
3: Hello indeed. There's Pat Godwin.
4: Hello.
3: Oh.
2: Wow, a little sexy Pat.
4: I'm trying to be.
2: Mm-hmm.
3: I'm questioning. Hello. There's Josh Arnold.
5: Boom!
3: There's Ace Cosby. I'm Chick McGee. Hello, Tom.
6: Hello, Chick McGee.
3: Yes, sir.
6: We're going to return to the news desk with Christy Lee. Have we missed anything?
2: Oh, yeah. Yoko Ono is challenging a French craft brewery over its best-selling beer called John Lemon, which I have a problem with, by the way. Ms. Ono argues the beer name and label, which features a caricature of the rock legend with lemon slices in place of where his round sunglasses would be, breach of trademark.
3: If she says it's okay, I mean.
2: She did not say it was okay. And it's a breach.
6: It's a ripoff. Do we have a picture of the bottle? Yeah, look at that.
3: But I mean, it was her.
4: Oh, yeah.
2: Shouldn't it be John Lemon? It's French. That's pretty cool, actually.
3: Well, isn't it her idea? Didn't she approach them?
6: No.
2: She's suing them.
3: Oh.
2: Ariane Picard, owner of L'Imperie Brewery, said it has been selling bottles of the lemon ginger flavored craft beer for 5 years.
3: Oh, get
2: before bock. Receiving the letter from Miss Ono's lawyers.
6: Yeah, and then at the bottom it says, "Get bock."
5: Oh, yeah. Mm.
6: It's clearly a ripoff.
2: Mr. Picard told The Guardian that after back and forth, the brewery has now agreed to just sell out the remaining stock of 5,000 bottles, but they have to get rid of them before July 1st.
6: Better than that Mexican one.
5: Oh, yeah?
6: Gringo Star.
5: Yeah, that one was
4: yeah.
5: rough.
4: Oh, boy, yeah.
5: They have John Lemon, and then they made a vodka spritzer, the Don Lemon. I was either going to go malt liquor or vodka spritzer. I went gay instead of black.
6: Yeah.
3: I think you made the right choice.
5: Yeah.
6: Yeah, you could go either way.
5: Sure.
6: It could be like a dark version of...
3: Oh,
4: boy. Here we go.
2: No.
6: A dark beer.
5: Sure, yeah.
6: But it would be more like...
3: Uh-huh. No, go ahead.
2: No, go right ahead.
3: No. I want to see what you're going to say.
6: Like a dark Zima.
3: There it is. Yeah.
6: More.
2: I thought that character thing looked kind of cool.
5: I think so too. I think she has no. Yeah. I mean, I know that they ruled in her favor. Whatever. Right. That's ridiculous.
6: No, it looks just like John Lennon.
5: It's a character. But why, who cares?
2: Yeah.
6: Well, she owns the rights to that.
5: To his look.
2: That's cool.
6: I mean, this thing.
5: Even an interpretation like that. I mean, it's sort of rudimentary.
2: Yeah.
6: Okay.
5: Aren't public figures public figures?
6: Yeah, but you can't. You couldn't come out with a Paul Newman.
5: I get it, but I mean, what she needs? She wants the $19 that beer's going to make.
6: She just wants to protect her.
4: Sir Pauly's girl is out there.
2: Nice!
3: And that's what he landed on. Sir Pauly girl.
4: That's right.
5: I'd rather hear that than Tom's defense of Yoko Ono
3: or Gringo. What was it again?
6: I thought it was a Mexican beer.
3: Why are you defending Yoko?
6: Gringo Star, because it's.
5: Oh, great defense.
3: Nobody defends right. Yoko for anything.
6: Okay.
4: Yeah.
2: A humanoid robot has become...
6: How about John Watermelon Camp? would you be okay with that?
2: Well, first of all, John's still alive. A humanoid robot...
6: Chuck Berry Lemonade? Okay, I'm sorry.
5: Mm-hmm. Yep, I'm sure that you got sent a lot of them.
3: They're coming out of his ears. I've got one.
6: Yeah. Go ahead. What are you going to do? No. Entertain.
3: No, not me.
6: Pat, do you have a song?
3: I'm taking the
4: temperature. Of course I do.
2: Do you have a song?
4: About John Lennon, no.
2: Oh, okay.
4: No.
2: A humanoid robot has become a Buddhist monk in South Korea. Al Jazeera reports that in the world's first, the robot named Gabby was ordained ahead of celebrations for Buddha's birthday.
6: All right.
2: And welcomed at the... Jogi Temple in Seoul.
3: That's a yogi temple.
2: Jogi, J-O-G-Y-E. It would be joggy. That would sound terrible. Temple leaders said the ordination of a robot signifies that technology must be used in accordance with the values of compassion, wisdom, and responsibility.
6: My minister's a lawnmower.
2: And symbolizes
6: this is ridiculous.
2: New possibilities for the coexistence of humans and technology.
5: I just don't know if Buddha would be on board. It's hard to tell, isn't it?
2: The name Gabby means talkative? Buddha for mercy. Is Buddha's mercy Gabby?
5: Oh, all right.
3: I don't know.
2: Yeah, that's what it means. Buddha's mercy. So
6: I don't know. This is ridiculous.
3: Mercy.

0: No, it's a living.
1: A living thing. Yeah, yeah. Right.
2: So you can't come back as a robot?
0: No. Unless, I don't think no. Well, no, absolutely not. No.
2: Come back as an AI? No. What are you hoping to come back as?
0: Maybe a Pomeranian.
3: Oh, okay.
2: I was assuming you were going to go Golden Retriever.
0: A little puppy dog? Nah.
3: Get spoiled and carried around.
0: Yeah.
1: Yeah, but you don't live very long.
3: Oh, really?
1: No.
0: What? Well, this is the first time hearing about this.
2: I want to uncheck,
0: what are you talking about?
2: I want to uncheck the Pomeranian box.
3: If you had the choice, would you come back as another human being?
0: Yeah. If I had
3: to. Do be another human again.
0: Sure. Yeah.
2: Male or female?
0: Oh, a male. Of
2: course. You sure?
0: Yes. Would you come back as a female?
3: Just to try it? See what's different?
1: I don't think you get to choose, do you?
2: Well, hopefully.
0: Well, first of all, my IQ would go down about 50 points.
1: Oh, look at that.
3: Is that what you wanted to hear?
2: Wow.
0: And then if I was a fat chick, I'd have to wear carpenter pants.
1: Yeah, you would.
0: And
4: blah, blah, blah.
2: You happy now?
1: A growing cosmetic surgery trend in Asia.
0: Here we go.
1: Involves so-called elf ear surgery.
0: Oh, my Lord.
3: This is cosplay to the 10th degree. This
1: You're right.
3: has gotten...
1: The procedure uses hyaluronic acid fillers injected into the ears to make them protrude slightly outward, creating the appearance of a smaller, slimmer face.
0: Yeah, they do.
1: According to the Wall Street Journal, the trend began about 5 years ago after a Chinese influencer shared her experience undergoing surgery to create more prominent, pointed ears. The hashtag elf ear cosmetic surgery has since generated more than 780 million views on Chinese social media. There's also a cosmetic surgery procedure called ear cropping or elfing, in which people get pointy elf ears.
3: This is huge in the gaming world and the cosplay world.
1: Well, it may be huge, but it doesn't always go
2: does
1: well.
3: I can't imagine.
2: Does it go away? Or is it like Botox where it fades off? Or does it?
0: I don't think
3: acid sounds pretty permanent.
1: It's a filler.
3: It's a filler.
1: You have to get it put back in.
3: Oh, that's a good question then.
1: The fillers usually are, they just get sucked up by your body after so much time.
2: There's the ones that get pointy ears, like Spock, I guess.
1: And they're little elf ears.
2: And those
1: that go kind of out.
2: Stick out?
1: Yes.
2: And that's considered attractive?
3: Yes. In that sphere.
0: Yeah.
3: Fake elf ears and pointy ears are...
1: There's a gal at my grocery store that has the fake pointy ears stuck on her ears.
3: Yeah.
2: That isn't a surgical thing then.
1: No,
2: I see.
1: I don't think hers are.
3: Now they're actually going to surgery.
1: Yeah, I don't know if hers are surgery, but
3: it's cute. You know, like I think it's odd, but
1: yeah.
2: What would you think about a cone head?
3: Odd, very. Yeah.
2: Could you do that?
3: I can't even imagine. As an adult to elongate your skull.
1: You don't
3: like
1: want to mess with your skull.
2: I've seen the ones where they put the horns in.
1: Right.
3: Right.
2: Under the skin.
3: So it would have to be some metal insert that goes under your skin. I mean, I don't even know that they could stretch it out.
1: I think you could do that.
2: That would be really, really weird.
0: They'd have to work up to it if they're stretching it out.
3: You have to really stretch that skin. In fact, if you're female, you might end up with a goatee.
0: Oh, that gets applause.
2: Well,
0: remark.
2: Assuming that it was a woman that had pubic hair. Yeah.
0: A full bush.
1: Yeah. A Chinese woman reportedly suffered facial paralysis after she underwent the elf ear cosmetic surgery.
4: I sure is. How do I look?
1: Apparently, she received filler injections to make her ears protrude outward, as we admitted earlier.
0: I told you.
1: A blockage near the ear caused nerve damage, leaving her face paralyzed.
4: Oh, yes. I'd do it all again.
1: Physicians warn that cosmetic procedures involving the ear can be especially risky because of the area's complex network of nerves and blood vessels.
2: It's known as a Keebler palsy.
3: Oh, it is a real problem. Yeah,
2: you get the shakes.
0: Keebler palsy.
2: Okay. Aren't they the most famous elves? I don't know.
3: Sure.
0: I think they are.
1: That's good.
2: I can't believe anybody would have your ears surgically pointy and sticking out.
3: I know.
1: You don't cosplay. You don't do the games.
0: Well, why do you just say, I've seen the horns. That seems reasonable.
2: No, it doesn't seem reasonable. It seems ridiculous.
3: Yeah, this is very odd to us.
0: Man.
3: We're not part of that.
2: Hi, I'd like to get a job that doesn't have health insurance. I have horns built into my head. That's what that just shouts to me. Okay, never mind.
1: Couldn't you wear a hat at your interview?
2: Yeah.
0: So, ever take your hat off? You can't ask me.

0: Nicotine is undergoing a so-called health rebrand thanks to a variety of social media influencers.
1: Ah.
0: The New York Times reports that a new wave of influencers are promoting nicotine patches, gums, lozenges, and pouches as health products, claiming the compound can reverse Alzheimer's, protect against Parkinson's, increase cognitive function, and potentially even help you live longer.
1: Hmm. Well, I mean, so a nicotine patch might help you quit smoking.
0: Yeah.
1: But the nicotine itself isn't.
0: Well, biohacking influencer Dave Asprey.
1: Is he a doctor?
0: Has called it one of Mother Nature's cognitive enhancers.
1: He's a douchebag.
0: With other proponents saying that nicotine is a natural product and that it boosts productivity.
1: Oh, it's a natural product. You know what else is natural? Asbestos.
0: Sharpens.
1: I'm not going to huff it.
0: Focus and increases male vitality.
1: Hmm.
0: Doctors say many influencers' claims exaggerate the evidence around nicotine's potential uses.
2: I've always heard that nicotine can calm you down, and it can also give you a kick in the pants if you need it. It's the only drug that does that.
3: What's it categorized? Is it an upper or a downer?
2: Well, see, that's what they don't they can't.
1: A cash cow.
0: Doctors warn it is known to pose health risks, such as increasing the risk of dependency, heart disease.
4: By the way, Josh, I read this book about Lewis and Clark.
3: Yes.
1: That's a wonderful moment.
0: And exasperating existing heart conditions.
1: Historical evidence.
4: They sped up because they needed their tobacco. You know. So.
1: You ever watch Mad Men?
3: Yeah, of course.
1: remember the
2: you got another story to go, don't you?
1: No, the smoking doctor. The gynecologist smoking, examining the pregnant lady.
3: Yes.
2: Do you remember when she went to see a psychiatrist and the psychiatrist called Don and told him what was up with his wife instead of calling her?
1: Oh, man.
2: Those were the days.
0: If you say those were
3: better
0: the days.
3: Better times. I mean, a different time.
1: For example, what are the, is it the Zyn?
0: The Zyn pouch?
1: Yeah, those, I mean, they can help you quit smoking, but the nicotine itself, no one's going to say, hey, you know, you don't smoke, but why don't you start sucking on nicotine to help your health?
3: Okay. Oh, apparently we have a call.
2: Is that right?
3: Diamond Tom Show.
5: Yeah, hi, this is Todd with Beverage Inc.
3: Hi, Todd. How are you, sir?
5: Yeah, good. I'm promoting a new product. I was wondering what you think of it. It's a bubbly toilet water.
3: Uh-huh. Bubbly toilet water?
5: Yeah, with a touch of snooty and a hint of pretension.
2: Oh.
5: Yeah, it's called Tom Fizzwald.
3: Oh.
2: Wow.
5: How many cases would you like?
1: Well, I'd like at least two.
2: Put me down for two.
1: There's a handsome guy in the bottle. Nice sideburns.
5: They're on their way.
1: Okay, thank you very much.
3: They're on their way.
1: Again, just because they say something is natural, as I said, so is asbestos, but that doesn't mean I'm gonna huff it.
3: I wonder if they meant that it was naturally produced in some amounts in the body for some reason.
0: Nicotine?
3: Right. There was something about that sentence that sort of suggested.
0: Mm.
1: Well, again, it's a sentence from a so-called influencer.
3: Well, doctors are going, hey. There are some things, but you are exaggerating it big time.
0: Exactly.
3: Which happens all the time.
0: Yeah. Somebody will take one small thing and run with it.
3: Are tomatoes killing you? No, but there is. They are a nightshade, and there's a slight bit of poison in them that we can't even detect.
1: Can you imagine if you went to the doctor for your annual physical? He said, I'll tell you what, Tom, you're doing okay. I think you should start smoking Marlboros. I recommend Marlboro Reds.
3: Yeah, you would get a second of
1: it. In the hard pack. Because you're feeling pretty good.
0: Now you're muddying the water.
3: We are not defending these people.
0: But you're muddying the water because that's smoking. That's totally different than just doing nicotine straight up.
1: Okay.
0: Well, it is.
3: No, I know. Yeah,
1: I just think it's idiotic.
3: Don't listen. Yeah.
1: As soon as I see the word influencer, I'm out, generally speaking.
0: Well, they're everywhere.
1: Now, I will be influenced in the world of home security by Chick McGee.
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1: Thank you very much, Chick McGee. Christy Lee, what do you got coming up?
0: Well, we have marijuana in the news. A lady spills her marijuana. Clavicular, have you heard of that?
3: Relating to the collarbone?
0: Well, we're going to find out about
2: it.
0: He's an influencer. That's exactly right, Chick.
2: Yeah.
0: More influencers in the news.
3: He's a looks maxer, isn't he?
2: Yeah, he sure is.
3: One of those guys.
2: Yeah, right.
1: Oh, that's, you're pronouncing wrong. It's douche mess.
3: Oh, you're right. I did.
1: These are the O'Reilly Auto Parts studios. 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
1: Hey, welcome back to the Bob and Tom Show. We're in the O'Reilly Auto Parts Studios. Christy Lee is at the news desk.
2: Yeah.
1: There's Pat Godwin.
3: Hello.
1: He's over there with guitar in hand.
3: Boop.
1: There's Josh Arnold.
4: Chick, you treated everybody to donuts this morning. Thank you very much.
2: Yes, thank you.
1: You're more than welcome.
2: I had one hole.
5: No, I think you've got three.
1: Ace Cosby.
6: Hello.
2: I know what I'm doing here.
4: Only one is glazed.
5: We're hoping.
2: Oh, don't you worry, my friend.
5: Okay. I blame you.
1: Hello, Tom.
5: I've been doing some homework.
4: The other one's cream-filled, right?
5: All right.
4: Oh, sorry.
5: I was not familiar with this, but I just heard you before the break mentioned clavicular.
2: Mm-hmm.
5: This guy.
2: Yeah, we're gonna.
5: And you said he's a proponent of something called looks maxing.
2: Yep.
4: Yes.
5: Which is a.
1: It sounds like a
5: awkward word, if there ever was one, and I looked up what it was.
4: It can get brutal.
1: It sounds like a Zoolander thing.
4: Yeah, you're exactly right.
5: It says not specifically a gay phenomenon, but prominent in gay male online spaces. It's about fitness, grooming, fashion, physical attractiveness, skin care, jawline training.
4: You know what that is? They beat their jaws with hammers. So that when they break, they'll heal up in a stronger way. So a lot of guys want that jaw.
2: Strong jawline.
5: That is really stupid.
4: Yeah.
2: Well, this guy.
4: Now, there might be other ways, but that's one of the ones that gets a lot of press.
5: So this guy's name is Clavicular?
2: Yeah, he's facing charges after allegedly shooting an alligator. Brandon Eric Peters is his real name.
4: I bet he hates it.
2: Was streaming a boat ride through the Florida Everglades along with two other influencers when the group came upon an alligator, which you're going to do in the Everglades.
4: You are, and aren't we all, in this case, three influencers go on an airboat? We're all rooting for alligators.
2: Yes. Mr. Peters, 20. Andrew Morales, 22, known as Cuban Tarzan. We're seen in the video brandishing handguns. And firing multiple shots at the animal.
1: Don't call me Mort. Call me Cuban Tarzan.
2: The viral video prompted the Florida Fish and Wildlife Conservation Commission, leading to the trio's arrest for discharge of a firearm in a public place. Mr. Peters has stirred up controversy and criticism from medical professionals over his streams, where he talks about using medications such as, Deuteride? And minoxidil to enhance his looks as part of that looks.
5: Minoxidil is the stuff for growing hair.
2: Well, I know what that is, but right. I don't know what.
1: How do you break your own jaw?
2: You tossed around.
4: I know. Like, how do you have the willpower?
2: Yeah.
4: Crazy.
5: This is for jawline. Well, I'll tell you what.
3: And the cheeks.
2: And
3: too.
2: He used meth.
4: Cheekbones, the zygomatic area.
5: But I mean, if he goes to prison, nothing sharpens a jawline like a 2 or 3 months as a prison bitch.
4: I would think so, especially if one who doesn't listen.
2: This guy has even taken meth as a stimulant to lose weight.
4: Keep it up.
2: Man.
5: This is called, what is, he calls himself clavicular.
2: Yes.
5: Yeah. I don't get it. Is that?
3: Clavicle?
5: Isn't the clavicle is
3: it's right here.
5: This bone by your neck,
2: your
5: right?
2: Collarbone, yeah.
1: It's considered sexy.
2: Sexy? Yeah.
5: Oh, okay.
4: Boy, oh boy. What's the other drug, Christy?
2: D-U, I'll spell it for you, Josh, because I've never heard of it. Dutasteride. Dutasteride?
5: That sounds like a better pronunciation, but I have no idea what it is.
1: I thought it was Duckusace. That's duck sauce, of course.
4: It's another hair loss, potentially another hair loss.
2: Gotcha.
5: I think it's D-I-C-K-S.
4: Yeah, exactly.
2: Sorry, chick.
1: That's okay.
5: Looks maxing.
2: Yes.
5: They need a better word.
2: You hate that, don't
4: you? Oh, they need this whole thing needs to go away.
2: Yeah.
4: Somebody rename it.
1: Somebody's going to get hurt real bad.
4: Yeah.
2: Yeah.
5: Okay, this is another description of it. Very broad methods used to improve appearance, ranging from benign practices such as skincare routines to extreme interventions, invasive cosmetic surgery, and the use of anabolic steroids.
4: Yeah, no good.
5: Sometimes called the men as bitches movement.
2: Is it really?
4: That's called the what?
5: No, I just made that up.
4: Oh.
2: Wait, you had me. I was like, whoa.
1: That sounded right on brand.
5: And this guy's also been arrested for another issue, apparently.
2: Oh.
5: This clavicular dude.
4: I see.
5: So, okay, if you're one of the
2: followers. I wasn't familiar with him.
5: Good luck. I never heard of him until 2 minutes ago. Well, thank you very much. I certainly appreciate it. Once again, by the way, we're looking for some, if you have any old pictures of the old days of this show or even the present days, a bunch of the photographs that we had were lost in a literally in a flood at a storage facility by our former photographer. Yeah. So if you have any old pictures, so we'd love to see them. If you can take the time and trouble to email them to us. Or just get in touch with us at bobandtom@bobandtom.com. We'd love to see them. We're kind of trying to build up a little museum of some of the old photographs that we'll post on our website. Thanks again for joining us here in the O'Reilly Auto Parts Studios. 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
2: Sure. 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
2: Mostly sunny to start out on this Friday with more clouds as the day goes along. Temperatures topping out in the low to mid-60s later on this afternoon. Cooling off to about 43 degrees tonight with mainly cloudy and overcast skies overnight. Isolated showers possible closer to daybreak, but better chances for rain after daybreak on Saturday with a high of 58. Rainfall totals under a tenth of an inch for all communities. We also have a chance for a couple showers on Mother's Day around midday as well. From the WCAW News Channel 7 studio, First Alert meteorologist Spencer Furman.
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I'm Tanya Hayes. It's Friday. We made it to the weekend. And I've got classic rock for you in the free ride. Music coming up from the Stones and Bob Seger. Oh, and don't forget, at 10:33, I'll have a triple shot for you. Today, I'm going to get you three songs from Tom Petty. So make sure you stay right here. Right out here is Soundgarden on WGLX.

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I'm Tanya Hayes, and it is Friday morning. And you know what? 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
5: Mostly sunny to start out on this Friday with more clouds as the day goes along. Temperatures topping out in the low to mid-60s later on this afternoon. Cooling off to about 43 degrees tonight with mainly cloudy and overcast skies overnight. Isolated showers possible closer to daybreak, but better chances for rain after daybreak on Saturday with a high of 58. Rainfall totals under a tenth of an inch for all communities. We also have a chance for a couple showers on Mother's Day around midday as well. From the WCAW News Channel 7 studio, I'm First Alert meteorologist Spence Furman.
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I'm Tanya Hayes, enjoying a beautiful Friday. I hope you are, too, because it's Friday, and I got classic rock for you. Music from Journey coming up and Rush. Right now, Pink Floyd on WGLX.

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And if you want it heavy, don't forget tonight, Kincaid has classic metal in the Forge from 9 to midnight. So make sure you're here for that. Right now, it's the Beatles on WGLX.

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It's Rat on Classic Rock 103.3 WGLX. I'm Tanya Hayes. 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

0: Beautiful girls, it's Van Halen on Classic Rock 103.3 WGLX. I'm Tanya Hayes. Thanks for spending the day with me. I've got classic rock coming up for you, including some Foghat, kicking off the free ride with that. We'll also see what the weather's looking like as we head into the weekend with the WSAW First Alert Forecast on Classic Rock 103.3 WGLX.
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2: 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Clerk says, "Are you Polish?" The guy says, "I am. 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The clerk says, "No." Guy says, "Then why did you ask if I am Polish?" Clerk says, "Sir, this is a Home Depot."
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2: Mostly sunny to start out on this Friday with more clouds as the day goes along. Temperatures topping out in the low to mid-60s later on this afternoon, cooling off to about 43 degrees tonight with mainly cloudy to overcast skies overnight. Isolated showers possible closer to daybreak, but better chances for rain after daybreak on Saturday with a high of 58. Rainfall totals under a tenth of an inch for all communities. We also have a chance for a couple showers on Mother's Day around midday as well. From the WCW News Channel 7 studio, I'm First Alert meteorologist Spence Furman.
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I'm Tanya Hayes. And if you're thinking that you were going to get a Switch 2, you're going to want to get it before September because Nintendo just announced they're going to raise the price by $50 this fall. So, you know, if you were thinking of getting me one for my birthday or something. My birthday's in July, so it's before the price hike. Just saying. Got Classic Rock right now. Here's CCR on WGLX.

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1: I got a good joke here if you want to hear it.
2: Oh, okay.
1: Guy goes into a store and he asks the clerk for some Polish sausage. Clerk says, "Are you Polish?" The guy says, "I am. But if I ask for Italian sausage, would you ask if I am Italian? Or if I ask for a kosher hot dog, would you ask if I am Jewish?" The clerk says, "No." The guy says, "Then why did you ask if I am Polish?" Clerk says, "Sir, this is a Home Depot."
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I'm Tanya Hayes, and if you're thinking about going on that walleye fishing trip to Ballard's Resort on Minnesota's Lake of the Woods with me, then you definitely want to get your spot reserved. 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
3: Plenty of sunshine continues across central Wisconsin. Clouds will build a bit more for the afternoon, and a few sprinkles are possible toward the late afternoon hours. Highs today, 66. Tonight, mostly cloudy, not as cold. Lows near 44. Small chance for a brief morning shower Saturday, then afternoon sunshine developing. Highs near 61. And a chilly start to Mother's Day on Sunday. Partly sunny, breezy, and a bit cooler. Highs end near 55. From the WSAW News Channel 7 studio, I'm First Alert meteorologist Chad Franzen.
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I'm Tanya Hayes. 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

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Pat Benatar, hit me with your best shot. I'm Tanya Hayes, and I just saw that it's National Coconut Cream Pie Day. And I'm going to be honest, I have not had a coconut cream pie in years. And I forgot how much I love them. So if you know a good place to get coconut cream pie, if you've got a favorite spot, let me know because I'm going to have to get some today. Right now, got some Crosby, Stills, and Nash. It's Wasted on the Way on WGLX.

0: The Eagles on Classic Rock 103.3 WGLX with Hotel California there for you. I'm Tanya Hayes. Make sure you're listening because we have not yet given away tickets for Summer Jam, which is going to be Rockin' Eau Claire June 19th and 20th. So may have a chance before 2 o'clock or this afternoon with Kincaid. Just keep listening because you're going to have a chance at tickets. And it's got some amazing artists you're going to be able to see. Blue Oyster Cult, Starship, Brett Michaels, Gin Blossom, Styx, The Spin Doctors, and a whole lot more. 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
1: Some people would call him a loser. He ran for state office. He was beaten. He started a business. He failed. He ran for Congress. He lost. He was nominated for vice president. He lost again. But he knew only those who never tried are the real losers. And Abraham Lincoln was no loser. Persistence. Pass it on. From the Foundation for a Better Life at

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It's Speak to Me, Breathe on the Run. I'm Tanya Hayes. I'm about to run on out of here. I'm done for the day, but you got Kincaid coming in next with Classic Rock all afternoon long. And it's Friday, so it's a free-for-all Friday. He'll be taking your requests. Don't miss out. And he's got tickets for Summer Jam, too. Man, it's going to be a busy afternoon, so stay right here with Classic Rock 103.3 WGLX.

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2: Partly to mostly cloudy for tonight with a chance of showers toward morning, below 41. Saturday may start off with some morning showers, otherwise clouds will break for some afternoon sun, breezy and cool, high 57. Mother's Day, mostly cloudy, still cool, breezy, a chance for showers, a high 53. A fair amount of sunshine on Monday, high 58. Times of showers for Tuesday, the high only 49. 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

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I am looking forward to playing what you want to hear today. Also got those Summer Jam tickets to give away a little bit later on, so let's get after it. Here's the Cars.

0: 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And I am Kincaid. 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Let's see, what do we got coming up? Of course, we've got the Forge tonight at 9. 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Bob Seger in the Artist Spotlight. You got Vinyl Sides tomorrow. I still don't know what albums I'm going to play yet, so tune in, find out with me. 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

0: 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Man, you guys already knocking my socks off. Tons of great requests for, like, Babe Ruth and Foreigner, The Nuge, and Stevie Ray Vaughan, Little John Mellencamp, some Three Dog Night, whole bunch of other good ones. So keep it right here and keep them coming. 715-345-WGLX.
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2: Partly to mostly cloudy for tonight with a chance of showers toward morning, below 41. Saturday may start off with some morning showers, otherwise clouds will break for some afternoon sun, breezy and cool, high 57. Mother's Day, mostly cloudy, still cool, breezy, a chance for showers, a high 53. A fair amount of sunshine on Monday, high 58. Times of showers for Tuesday, the high only 49. From the WSAW News Channel 7 studio, I'm First Alert Meteorologist Jeremy Tabin.
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0: 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Let's see, I got a request for some canned heat coming up next. We're having some fun today.
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0: It's The Offspring on Classic Rock. 103.3 WGLX. Before that, Aerosmith. And before that, The Canned Heat. That for James in Abbotsford. It is a free-for-all Friday, and I am Kincaid. More of your requests on the way. But I want to send somebody and a guest to go to Summer Jam in Eau Claire, June 19th and 20th. I got two-day passes to go see Starship and Blue Oyster Cult and Bret Michaels, Styx, and a whole bunch more. If you'd like to go, well, then you need to be caller 9 right now at 715-345-WGLX. 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
3: Partly to mostly cloudy for tonight with a chance of showers toward morning, low 41. Saturday may start off with some morning showers, otherwise clouds will break for some afternoon sun, breezy and cool, high 57. Mother's Day, mostly cloudy, still cool, breezy, a chance for showers, a high 53. A fair amount of sunshine on Monday, high 58. Times of showers for Tuesday, the high only 49. From the WSAW News Channel 7 studio, I'm First Alert Meteorologist Jeremy Tabin.
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And I am Kincaid, hanging out with you with more of your requests on the way. Right now, it's Pearl Jam.

0: the Nuge. 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One of the cool things about the fishing trip that we are offering at Ballard's Resort on Minnesota's Lake of the Woods, happening August 16th through the 20th, is you don't have to work hard at all. You just got to fish hard. 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

0: Talking to your kids about the dangers of vaping can be hard. 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

The late, great Stevie Ray Vaughan, Willie the Wimp, for Hans and Toma on a free-for-all Friday on Classic Rock 103.3 WGLX. The Clock Out, Rock Out, it's coming up next. Loaded up with your requests, including the one we'll get started with for Zerbal and Withy, Deep Purple and Lazy. 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
2: Partly to mostly cloudy for tonight with a chance of showers toward morning, below 41. Saturday may start off with some morning showers, otherwise clouds will break for some afternoon sun. Breezy and cool, high 57. Mother's Day, mostly cloudy, still cool. Breezy, a chance for showers, a high 53. A fair amount of sunshine on Monday, high 58. Times of showers for Tuesday, the high only 49. From the WSAW News Channel 7 studio, I'm First Alert Meteorologist Jeremy Tabin.
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Mama Told Me Not to Come. 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As we, why not? Let's celebrate Mama on this Mother's Day weekend.

Ozzy, Aerosmith, Quiet Riot, Genesis, and Three Dog Night set to celebrate Mama here on this Mother's Day weekend. We're in the Clock Out, Rock Out on Classic Rock 103.3 WGLX. It is a free-for-all Friday. I am Kincaid. Okay, we got all the important information out of the way. Okay, good. Want to thank Schmitty, who sent me a text. He helped me discover my latest favorite song from John Mellencamp from the album Whenever We Wanted. This is called Last Chance.

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1: Frank Sinatra hasn't been around in a long time.
2: No, hello, he everybody. Hasn't.
3: Oh, Frank's well known for his love of birds.
2: Oh.
1: Our producer's having a fit because I keep singing about those nesting blue tits.
3: Oh, thank you, Frank. Yeah, who's your keyboard player?
4: They are pretty blue tits.
2: Mm-hmm. Yeah.
4: Have you ever seen the Avatar porn parody?
2: Oh, no.
4: Some really nice blue tits.
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I am Kincaid with another free ride coming up. Journey will be first out of the gate.

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1: Notice one thing not on the list. Lettuce wraps.
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4: I don't know, man.
3: I like lettuce.
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3: Yeah, some days.
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5: 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Chang's lettuce wraps? Wonderful.
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2: Partly to mostly cloudy for tonight with a chance of showers toward morning, below 41. Saturday may start off with some morning showers, otherwise clouds will break for some afternoon sun, breezy and cool, high 57. Mother's Day, mostly cloudy, still cool, breezy, a chance for showers, a high 53. A fair amount of sunshine on Monday, high 58. Times of showers for Tuesday, the high only 49. From WSAW News Channel 7 Studio, I'm First Alert Meteorologist Jeremy Taven.
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It's Foreigner on Classic Rock, 103.3 WGLX. That's going to do it for me for now. I'm going to get out of here, but I shall return 9 p.m., 3 hours of classic metal with The Forge. We're going to go past and present tonight with Corrosion of Conformity. I am so stoked about this because their new album is my favorite album of the year, and that says a lot considering that the Foo Fighters have already released a new album this year, too. So check it out. It's kicking off at 9 tonight. Little Billy Idol's going to get me out the door. Have a good one. See you.

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11: Partly to mostly cloudy for tonight with a chance of showers toward morning, below 41. Saturday may start off with some morning showers, otherwise clouds will break for some afternoon sun. Breezy and cool, high 57. Mother's Day, mostly cloudy, still cool. Breezy, a chance for showers, a high 53. A fair amount of sunshine on Monday, high 58. Times of showers for Tuesday, the high only 49. From the WSAW News Channel 7 studio, I'm First Alert Meteorologist Jeremy Taven.
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